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1: This is McCabe. That's Tame Impala we just played. Of course, Tame's on tour right now doing big arena shows across the country. Now, we're getting ready for Olivia Rodrigo to do the same. She kicks off her tour in Hartford, Connecticut, coming up in September. Right now, Drop Dead is on.

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0: 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Every single weekday, we give away $1,000. Hi there, it's McCabe. So at McCabe Radio on Instagram, of course, we're talking about what you would spend that money on. Jess?
1: Well, I'd like to go on a road trip, but at this point, that would probably just barely cover the gas. But yeah, that's what I would do. I'd go on a little road trip for a few days.
0: At least we could supplement some of the gas. Cash returns 9 a.m. then every hour after that right here.
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2: It's going to be such a big New Music Friday this week. Ariana Grande is finally giving us her new album, Petal. Of course, we're going to be playing all the new songs that you need to hear from it. 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Here's We Can't Be Friends from her. I did.

0: like every hour during the day, every single weekday when we're at work, and that can really help your life, like take some stress away. Me and Tiff were just talking about like what that could do.
1: It would mean so much to me right now. I've been really struggling with my job, and I've been stressing out a lot about it. And having this extra funds, like, it would make me feel so much better about myself, and I could just go to the gym and go outside more confidently.
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We are the Forks Hit Music Station, XL93. We got to say congratulations to Gracie Abrams getting a number one debut for her album, Daughter from Hell. It's so cool that she actually performed it for the first time ever on iHeartRadio. She did an iHeartRadio album preview presented by Capital One. 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

0: 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Everything is so expensive. You know, that's why we're giving away $1,000 every weekday, 9 a.m. to 5 p.m. here. And I have been seeing so many random things get so expensive. Like, the one that keeps sticking out is chicken. Why is chicken, of all things, so expensive? Me and Christina were just talking about what she saw in the grocery store the other day, too, that was so expensive.
1: I went to the beach last weekend, and I went into the supermarket to buy some chips, and they were like $6. I couldn't believe it. They're normally $3, so that definitely shocked me.
0: The math is just insane. Like, how many potatoes are in a bag of potato chips? Like, 3 to 4, maybe? And aren't potatoes like 2 cents?
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XL93. Hate That I Made You Love Me from Ariana Grande barely misses out on the iHeartRadio 9 at 9 tonight. I know Ari's got that new album Petal coming on Friday, so I think the whole countdown might get taken over by her by then. We're going to count down your top trending songs at 9 o'clock, just minutes away.

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Somber really showing off his storytelling and songwriting on that song, My Body Isn't Ready. Number 9 on the iHeartRadio 99. This is McCabe. I feel like this song coming back to our world is so fun. Audrey Hobart, who you might know, is also the brother of Malcolm Todd. Helped write Gracie Abrams' last album and the one before that. Back trending with Sue Me at number 8.

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1: Olivia Rodrigo pretty much exclusively makes songs that you can scream at the top of your lungs when you're alone in the car. And Stupid Song at number 7 on the iHeartRadio 9 at 9 is no different. Loving that one. She's still got a top 5 album with her new one, You Look Pretty Sad for a Girl So in Love. We're going to see if any of the other songs from that make the countdown. 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
2: One of two songs that actually came from the Amazon Prime series Off Campus. Been blown up since that. Of course, Audrey Horwood earlier in the countdown was on that show. And now The Beaches, who you just heard. The Edge of the Earth, number 5 on the iHeartRadio 99. 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

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It is XL 93, the Forks Hit Music Station. Earrings from Malcolm Todd, number three on the iHeartRadio 9 and 9 tonight. It's the first time we've ever had a brother and sister on the countdown with entirely different songs, entirely different acts. Malcolm is the brother of Audrey Hobart, who had Sue Me at the top of the countdown. All right, we roll on with the iHeartRadio 9 and 9, Benson Boone. This is The Time of My Life at number two.

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1: And raise your hand if you're surprised there's another Olivia Rodrigo song in the iHeartRadio 9 at 9. Nope, not a single hand up. Congrats to Olivia. Two spots on the countdown, including number one. Drop Dead grabs that spot tonight.
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1: This is McCabe. Thank you for having us on tonight. 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I love that Jenny hopping on this song gave it an entire new life. I mean, Jenny, of course, just put out her own new single. She's been making so much good music on her own. And you probably know her from Blackpink, literally the biggest female K-pop group in the world. This is Dracula.

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1: I was saying earlier that this is the last Tuesday of July 2026.
0: McCabe, so this, I feel like, is a good sign that you need to pause and live up any moment we have left before August gets over and the kids go back to school. Do it. It's Sabrina Carpenter now.

0: XL 93. You know, we're giving away $1,000 every weekday, 9 to 5. And there's a reason we're doing that. It's because everything is so dang expensive. Literally everything. So today on the show, we're talking about those weird things that you have seen be weirdly high priced. Katie, what did you see in the grocery store?
1: I saw that a box of Cheerios was $9.50. Crazy. I couldn't believe it. I looked at the little sign, looked on the box. That's how much it was. It was insane.
0: Like, what is happening? How are grains more expensive than they were last year?
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1: Congrats to Gracie Abrams, a number one album debut for Daughter from Hell. Loving this one. The big first single from it was Hit the Wall. It's on right now. I'm a crack-

Chime on in today. What is on your mind? We'd love to hear from you based on what we're talking about on XL93. It's McCabe. When you listen to us on the iHeart app, you can hit that little red microphone, the talkback mic, and send us a message.

0: This is XL 93. 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It's because everything is so expensive. And it's not just like the typical things you think would get expensive. Like, what are the things that you are shocked to see going up in price? 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
1: I've gotten the craziest sticker shock lately for the price of books. Books used to be super cheap, and now each one of them is like ridiculously expensive. 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
0: Honestly, even before like the inflation thing, I was always so amazed at the price of books. Like $25 for a bunch of papers and a very good story feels like a lot.
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It's McCabe with Ariana Grande getting ready for a big new Music Friday from her. New album, Petal, is dropping.

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1: 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I'm at La Crystal Rosas. Let's do it. 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
2: 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I'm Crystal Rolsaz. 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
1: 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It's the new hit list. I'm Crystal Rosas. There's people that are like, wait, who is Stella Lefty? How is she climbing the charts on Billboard's Hot 100? Because this song is going insane and everyone's obsessed with her voice. It's called Boston on the new hit list.

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1: 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On the new hit list, I told you Olivia Rodrigo is dating a new man. He's a finance bro in NYC. But did I tell you they kind of look alike? So cute. 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

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It's the new hit list on socials. I'm at La Crystal Rosas. I've been doing radio for a long time. I think this is the shortest song I've ever aired, but we're obsessed. Dominic Fike, Baby Doll. I can't

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XL93, the Forks hit music station. That was new Charlie Puth reply to this. Time for me to shimmy out of here on the new hit list. I'm back tomorrow night. Till then, at La Crystal Rosas. Here's Bella Kay. I love it. I love it. I love it. I like being you.

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1: All right, so we have an Ariana Grande story that's trending this morning. This is Katie, and Ariana Grande is taking to court unnamed hackers of her personal accounts. So TMZ reported that Ariana's lawsuit is aimed at hackers and leakers, plus like any businesses that help distribute stolen material. She said it was 45 songs that were stolen and, quote, sold on the dark web for significant sums of money. The hacked account also contained private videos and photos. Take a listen.
2: According to the complaint obtained by TMZ, Ariana says this wasn't an isolated incident. She claims she's been repeatedly targeted by cyber attacks, including recently. She says the stolen material included unreleased songs, along with private photos and video and audio recordings tied to her creative process, none of which was ever meant for the public. Ariana also claims the alleged hackers stole her personal data and content on the dark web for significant sums of money, causing what she calls substantial and irreparable harm.
1: You know what they say, like even when you're a kid, you don't touch things that don't belong to you. Like, what are these people doing?
3: Carrie Brownstein and Fred Armisen here.
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So there were new photos from over the weekend. A little PDA action. Olivia Rodrigo.

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1: Okay, so this was a video that went viral earlier in the year. And it was a Reacher star and actor, Alan Richson. This is Katie. So yes, Alan Richson is finally speaking out about that violent altercation with his neighbor. So the video went totally viral. It showed the jacked actor shoving and punching a neighbor who kind of started it first. I hate to say it that way. And this is Alan Richson on the Armchair Expert podcast, because it kind of sounds like there was two different stories going on of what happened.
2: I've never met that guy ever in my life. Uh-huh. Never seen him before. He lied to TMZ about us. Like, I told him the day before, hey, buddy, you should really slow down. None of that was true.
3: Yeah.
2: Okay. He wasn't even there when we went up his street. He shoves me, two-handed shoves me off the bike.
4: Yeah, he throws me off
2: and the bike
4: motorcycle.
2: Go to the ground. And I'm like, no, that's the second time I've tried to leave the neighborhood. And yeah. So at that point, there's no more conversation.
0: Yeah.
2: I've got to protect me and I've got to protect my kids and I've got to get us off the street safely.
3: Yeah.
2: And that means getting him out of the picture.
1: I mean, have you seen Alan Richson? That guy is a unit. To approach him and to shove him first, man, choices were made.
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0: Excel 93. This is Katie. And more chances later on this morning. Coming up for you to win that $1,000 and be like Haley, who won this week.
1: Yay. Thank you.
0: Okay, so $1,000. How are you going to spend it?
1: With my $1,000 prize, I'm going to pay off my debt that I've been trying to pay down for a year or two.
0: Debt is so annoying, too. I love that for you. So $1,000.

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1: This is Katie. 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But obviously, my personal favorite is the Mountain Dew Baja Blast scent. 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

0: Don't forget to tell your smart device to play XL93 on iHeartRadio. All right, let's talk this news about Emma Roberts. So actress Emma Roberts got married over the weekend, and her dad, Eric, who's an actor, and that's Julia Roberts' brother. Like, if you didn't already know that Julia Roberts is Emma Roberts' aunt. So Eric Roberts is now speaking out after skipping his daughter's wedding. It was in Idaho. Listen to this.
1: Emma Roberts' fairy tale wedding to Cody John had all the makings of a Hollywood romance, though one notable family member was missing, her dad, Eric Roberts. Addressing his absence, Eric told Page Six in a July 27 statement, "I love my daughter, always have, always will," adding, "It is perfectly wonderful for her to celebrate however she wants, with whomever she wants."
0: There are some people being like, it kind of sounds like he wasn't invited. I don't know.
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in today. 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
1: So there's news trending about Suri Cruz. She's 20 years old now. That's crazy. So Suri Cruz, the daughter to Tom Cruise and Katie Holmes. Well, there are reports that Suri has legally changed her name. She is dropping Cruz. Listen.
2: Tom Cruise and Katie Holmes' daughter, Suri, has officially changed her legal last name from Cruz to Noel. The 20-year-old college student had already used the name at her high school graduation in 2024. Noel is Katie Holmes' middle name, marking another step in Suri's new chapter.
1: Yeah, there are sources saying this is helping Suri establish, quote, her own identity and, quote, start fresh at college. And apparently not be connected to Tom Cruise.
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Hit me up on Instagram, Katie Radio 1. 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
1: 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Okay, so if you like to be in the kitchen and you're also a Harry Potter fan, I gotta tell you what's hitting shelves and stores very soon. This is Katie. I've got this food news for you in 5 minutes.

0: XL93. We are the Forks Hit Music Station. What is going on? This is Katie. And I love this. Like I said, you know, if you're a fan of being in the kitchen, you like baking, but you also love some Harry Potter. Pillsbury and Betty Crocker are launching new Harry Potter themed baking products. And already this sounds like this would make your kitchen smell so good. So the lineup continues. I'm sorry. The lineup includes golden snitch cookies, chocolate frog truffles, Hogwarts house pumpkin cakes. I am a pumpkin girly, so I love those. Forbidden forest chocolate cakes, and then returning the fruit snacks. And the fans are very excited about this, you know. They're Harry Potter fans. They're like, where's the butterbeer flavor? Really, though, maybe that's coming out later this year.
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0: The home of Trevor D. in the Morning Show, XL 93. This is Katie, and it's why Jon Stewart and Pete Davidson are trending this morning. So Jon Stewart and Pete Davidson, they're teaming up with Live Nation for NYC Still Rising after 25 years, a 9/11 comedy benefit. So it's a one-night event taking place September 10th, Madison Square Garden. The proceeds support various 9/11 charities. So obviously, you know, Jon Stewart, Pete Davidson, but the rest of the lineup is insane. Aziz Ansari, Bill Burr, Dave Chappelle, Nikki Glaser, more to be announced. I hope they stream that because I probably can't afford the tickets to be at the show, but I would love to watch it from the comfort of Club Couch.
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1: Oh, absolutely. More chances to win that $1,000 coming up later on this morning. 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
1: All right, let's talk this story when it comes to Keke Palmer. I do love Keke Palmer. This is Katie. So Keke Palmer was on today with Jenna and Chanel and was talking about Hot Ones host Sean Evans. There have been rumors, because at first people were like, oh my God, they're like really flirty with each other and their chemistry is insane. And then at some panel, Keke Palmer kind of confirmed that they were sort of talking. There were pictures of them out to dinner together. She said their chemistry is, in fact, genuine. She is urging fans to, quote, let it cook instead of rushing to conclusions. Here's more on it.
2: They married your girl off in two seconds.
3: Everybody was done.
4: Well, that was crazy.
2: Yeah.
4: Picture.
2: That was crazy. I mean, for us, it was just like, it's life, you know. Essentially, we met at work, like, work husband, work wife. You know what I mean? It's like you just have that chemistry with people.
1: I just would so love to see them together. I just think they're such a cute couple. I'm shipping them. 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

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Yes, Dua Lipa reportedly has been in the studio multiple days. I was like, are we getting new Dua Lipa music? And can it please be this year? That would be amazing.

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This is Katie. So when you're streaming us on the iHeart app, hit the red mic and drop us a message.

0: 93. What's going on? This is Katie. So do you want a dog or a cat? Yeah, we've got two dogs. We have our pug, Wally. And then Pancake is our other dog. She's a chug. She's a chihuahua pug. I know that because I'm a crazy dog lady and I did a doggy DNA test. Okay, can I talk to my fellow pet parents for a second? Because I want to know if this is also you. This survey is trending saying that over half of pet parents say they would actually take years off their own life if it meant that they could extend their pet's lifespan. Is this relatable?
1: Yeah.
0: Right? I was like, duh. I mean, if we're being honest, I would let my dogs, either one of them, Wally or Pancake, represent me in a court of law.
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1: So this video has been going viral. You know, Chris Brown and Usher are on tour together. Usher kicked a fan off the stage after he brought her on stage to serenade to her. She didn't really see

0: Excel 93 at the Forks Hit Music Station. Okay, so let's talk about this video that's going viral. And honestly, at first, I mean, you can tell that maybe she's uncomfortable. She's just not feeling it. I thought she was like nervous because you're on stage. Huge concert. This is Katie. So it's Usher and Chris Brown on tour together. And Usher brought this woman on stage. And it was a very steamy serenade. And she says why she wasn't really like, you know, in the zone. She was, she was just there.
1: They told me that it was a possibility of me going on stage. But they didn't confirm that until it was closer to time for me to go on stage. And of course, you're getting to go up on stage. Why would I decline that? People are pulling the narrative that I'm in a relationship or whatever the case may be. No one can tell me the reasoning as to why I say yes to getting on stage. But you also don't know who you're going on stage for or with.
0: So then Gabrielle Cheyenne goes on to say this.
1: Me solely, I went to the concert for Chris Brown. It's nothing against Usher or anything like that, but I'm more of a Chris Brown fan than I am of Usher. So, of course, it would have been a different reaction with Chris Brown. It wouldn't have been the stiffness or whatever.
0: Okay, well, that makes more sense. She is a Chris Brown girly. That's okay.
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1: Okay, so you have this extra $1,000. What are we thinking? How are you going to spend it?
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Well, 93. 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It is the last Wednesday in July. I mean, you know I'm ready to put up my Halloween decorations right now. 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Flew by so fast. 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
14: He wanted that on? I don't know why.

0: It's the Fred Show. Okay, here's a question. As a single person or as single people in the room, should I get some kind of... Yeah, Kiki, yeah.
1: You want to join us so bad.
0: I mean, you really do.
2: Technically... I'm still
0: we're still doing that. We're still doing the technically single, even though you have an engagement ring.
2: Yes.
0: You know, maybe before when you hadn't been proposed to, even though a man slept in bed with you.
2: Yes.
0: We were still calling ourselves single, but now we're not single anymore.
2: Okay, all right, well, I'll shut up.
0: Go ahead. No. But should I get, if I turn, just in my example, if I turn, at what age, 55, 60, and I haven't been married, should I get some kind of a rebate from my friends? For the thousands of dollars that I've spent on them for their weddings. And I say weddings because I've gone to multiple weddings now for the same people at this point in my life. And I bring this up because throughout a lifetime, single people on average will spend thousands of dollars on the weddings of other people. It could even be tens of thousands. This is according to American Express. They talked to 1,800 people and they found that wedding guests spent an average of $127 on the wedding gift if they were related to the newlyweds, and $99 if the newlyweds were friends. How do you get away with that?
1: 99. Yeah. Oh, that's...
0: $99. Whoa, a recent New York Times story updates that estimate, saying that the guests spent an average of about $151. So somewhere between... Yeah, maybe around there. We'll call it that. And the gift is only a fraction of what wedding guests pony up. If you've ever been to a wedding before, then you know. They're saying about $700 per wedding on average. I'm assuming that's transportation. If it's a destination wedding, that could even go up. If you're in the wedding party, they're saying $743, which sounds very low. Very low.
3: What?
0: I mean, even for a bachelor party, and I've been to a couple lately, they wasn't, and granted, these are like grown-up bachelor parties now, not like, you know, when you're just out of college and you don't have any money, but $700, no. No, that was the price of the plane ticket to get to the bachelor party, and then there was the plane ticket to get to the wedding itself. I bet you the last wedding I'm in for, with the gifts and everything else.
1: $1 billion.
0: That, with thousands of dollars. For a wedding that they're never going to have to reciprocate from me. Because more than likely I'm not getting married.
2: Don't say never.
0: No, probably never, actually. millennials say that they're spending the most, $893 as a guest and $928 if they're in the wedding party. Airfare... is the biggest of all the different expenses. I just want to know, as a single guy who will probably never get married, what's in it for me?
2: Oh. That's why you have to do it for the plot. Like, just have a wedding.
0: How much is your wedding going to cost me? Obviously, a very generous gift.
2: Oh, yes. Very generous gift.
0: Okay, well, now we only need to add varies, okay?
1: It's okay, Bella,
2: and we have
1: that.
2: The Fred stage. Okay, so the Fred stage is sponsored by Fred.
0: What is the Fred stage?
2: Yes, that means you're going to hire all good. The sound.
0: Do I get to decide who's going to be on the Fred stage?
2: Yes.
0: Oh, really?
2: Yes. And we've already decided that it's Ja Rule.
0: Oh, I'm okay.
2: Yes.
0: So we have no, decided. I don't then.
1: I love that you guys are so aligned on all the decisions.
2: Yes.
0: Yeah, so I'm sponsoring the Fred stage, which is curated by Kiki.
2: Yeah,
0: that's a bad deal. I'm not doing it. Okay, well then, who's going to be on the Fred stage? Who's going to be the Kiki stage of the Fred wedding? I think it's a pretty safe bet you'll never have to do it.
2: Well, we'll throw you a party, though. We'll throw you a big party. Your 50th birthday party.
0: Okay, now
1: yes.
0: We're talking.
1: Oh, hell yeah.
0: So is that where I get mine?
2: Yes.
0: So if you're 50 and single and you've never had, none of your friends have ever had to pay to go to a wedding for you, is that when you get yours at 50?
2: Yeah, man.
0: Okay, I think we've started a new trend now, and I'm fine with this. If you turn 50 and you're single and you've had to pay for everybody else's weddings and they never had to pay for one wedding for you, this isn't 50 and divorced. This is 50 and single, then all of your friends owe you an average of $151. I think this is a good deal.
3: I like it.
1: You know, I want my friends to throw Hillary and I a bachelorette no matter what, but you don't like to be around people, so I think the 50 birthday thing is good.
0: Well, you could throw me a party too if you want to. We could do the whole thing. I guess I should get the whole thing. I had to pay for your bachelor party, so then you should have to pay for a bachelor party for me for a non-wedding, and then give me $151 per friend.
1: Dress like a bride, though.
0: Adjusted for inflation.
1: That's right.
0: I would have dressed like a bride at my own wedding, so it makes perfect. I could, well, now.

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0: alive in a time where there was nothing bigger than the Backstreet Boys, NSYNC, and 98 Degrees. And I'm not saying they were all held at the same level, but they were right there. Mm-hmm. You know, they were right there with them.
1: It was a time. So it was. Many boy bands.
0: Yes.
1: I mean, we can't forget LFO.
0: Yeah, wow. Exactly. Oh, hey. Yeah, we can't forget them. And now there's like hodgepodge groups of them playing, you know, in the parking lot at Six Flags, but not like the big, like, you know, like an off-brand. So, you know, it's just not great, and I don't like it for them. And no. I think they deserve more. And I see these videos on TikTok, and I'm like, this is not. And they have to have money. Like, this can't be about money.
2: It's for the art, yeah.
0: But then again, maybe they don't because, you know, of all the management, you know, exactly. issues that a lot of these boy bands had where people, they were getting, you know, ripped off. Morning, everybody. It's Wednesday, July 29th. The Fred Show is on. Hi, Kaylin.
1: Hello.
0: Hello, Jason Brown. Hi, Paulina.
3: Hey.
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0: Showbiz Shelley, big money again. This is exciting. $2,100 in the showdown, 37 straight. You snap her win streak, 5 pop culture questions. You get paid big money. Yes, there's, you know, Powerball, Mega Millions. But then there's this Showbiz Shelley Showdown, $2,100, and you have more control, okay? Because you can listen and get the answers, and then call and win. Game Show Wednesday this morning. Waiting by the phones coming up. The Entertainment Report as well. You guys know we love fast food around here.
1: Mm-hmm.
0: We love. I love fast food, and I'm not afraid to admit it. I don't. This isn't a safe place because anytime I say something people don't like, then they just flood the comment section of, you know, wherever and talk about what an idiot I am. But I
1: don't care about those.
0: No. But in this case, I'm willing to be brave and just say it. And I don't think enough people are saying that either these days because everyone wants to do. Oh, I'm looking how skinny I am because I'm working out so hard and eating so healthy. No, you're not. No, you're not.
3: I'm not.
0: You're taking. I'm not looking at you. I'm not looking at you. I'm not calling you. You don't need to be so triggered by this. You're not.
3: No.
0: You're not pretending to run marathons.
3: Or am
0: really
3: I?
0: But you're taking a little shot. And if you take the shot, by all means. But I don't know why people are ashamed to say it.
1: I wish they would just say it.
0: I don't know why a lot of people. I shouldn't mm-hmm. say all, but I don't know why a lot of people are pretending to work out.
1: Yes.
0: And they're not because they don't want to tell you that they're on a GLP-1. I don't understand what you. There's nothing to be ashamed. Like if that's what's working for you and that's what your doctor thinks you should have, then you should do that.
1: I agree.
0: I know a number of people are like, oh my gosh, I'm just so tired of eating bag salads. I'm always so hungry. Now, you're not eating that.
1: If we go out to eat and you just have like, you know, a strong gust of wind and like a, you know, a little piece of a seed of something and you're like, no, oh my gosh, no, you know, I don't eat a lot. And I've known you like my whole life. Like,
0: who are you kidding? I just saw you drink 2 bottles of wine.
1: That's
0: 80,000 million calories.
1: I'd rather get them there though. So I get that.
0: No, I get it. But like, you're not fooling me. You're drinking sugar water. And you're evaporating, and you're trying to tell me that you know, anyway.
1: Mm-hmm.
0: But I love fast food. I don't care. And so the New York Post came out with a whole list of fast food hacks, I guess, that we should all know. And I found a whole bunch of these. But I want to know, if you are a fellow fast food enthusiast like we are, do you have a fast food hack that the world should know? Maybe you worked at one of these places, so you know. Maybe this is just something you figured out by going. 855-591-1035. I consider this a tremendous public service that we're doing. We're serving the people because I think many of you out there also enjoy fast food. For example, and this one I think has been well documented, but I guess if you go specifically to McDonald's, but a lot of fast food restaurants, and you want the freshest of fries, you tell them that you want them unsalted, and then they would have to remake them. Because I guess normally the procedure is they do the fries, they, you know, dip them or whatever, they fry them, and then they put salt on them, and then they're ready to go, you know, for a while for everybody. But then maybe you're telling them you can't have it for health reasons or something. So then they have to make it again, and then you're getting brand new fries as opposed to whatever. Or just go to a busy McDonald's or a busy fast food restaurant, and then the fries are just having to constantly remake them.
1: Mm.
0: Right? The poor man's Big Mac. Have you heard about this? Oh. This is complicated. You've heard about this?
3: Yeah. Oh, yeah. This is my favorite.
0: You know?
3: Oh, yeah.
0: Well, how do you order it then?
3: A double cheeseburger. So instead of doing the Big Mac, you just ask for a double cheeseburger, add Mac sauce, take off the ketchup and mustard.
0: Yeah.
1: Ooh.
0: Get to McDouble with no ketchup or mustard, add Mac sauce and shredded lettuce. And then you basically have a Big Mac, and I guess it's cheaper.
3: Without the extra piece of bread that they put on a Big Mac.
2: Yeah. Wait, I like that.
1: Saving calories too?
3: Come on now.
2: That's a good idea.
1: Yeah. I'm doing that today.
0: Let me see what else we have here. There's a multiple orders hack, I guess. If you get multiple McDonald's accounts,

0: and then you circulate through them, logging out and then logging back in, then you can double the deals through the app and then use several to add up to one big order. So I would have to have multiple email addresses, I guess, or multiple accounts somehow, and then I'm getting in and out. This is very complicated. I mean, how much am I really saving? How much effort am I putting in to save how much?
1: 30% off, you know, a 10-piece nugget or something. I don't know.
2: Might be worth it. I mean, all your emails.
0: How many nuggets am I ordering?
2: Oh, that's true. Yeah,
0: like when I order nuggets, I'm uggeting them. How Everyone many knows uggets? That. You put two, right, you put yeah. two worry. Come on, you knew exactly what I meant.
3: 20-piece
0: uggets. Yeah. When I'm uggeting. It's all I have to say. I'm ordering nuggets. That's all. And you knew exactly what I meant. The folded egg versus the rounded egg. So the folded egg is a pre-made egg that they put on biscuit sandwiches and McGriddles. A rounded egg is a fresh cracked egg that goes on a McMuffin. So I guess you would tell them that you want the rounded egg. And then you're getting a fresher egg. Now, I've seen them. They make them at once. Like, they're not cracking. They may have eggs in there somewhere, but I've never been like, yes, I'd like an Egg McMuffin. Yes, sir. And I watch them freshly crack. And, like, that's not, you know, this isn't the Ritz-Carlton. Like, they're not making my omelet in front of me. Like, they're not doing it.
2: No.
4: The eggs are sitting in that little drawer, sweating like the rest of them.
0: Yeah, they make like 6 or 12 of them at a time. And I'm sure they made them, like, you know, with this week, which is nice. But, but you know, no one's cracking. The egg on your behalf, like right there. Let me see here. Chipotle, people will tell you that the half and half protein thing works. If you say you want half steak, half chicken, that you get more meat somehow because they're giving you a scoop of each.
4: Oh, okay.
0: Because they're kind of having to judge what half looks like, I guess. I suppose. Starbucks DIY ice latte. 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Where am I getting the milk from? What am I carrying around a bag of milk? Like, what am I doing? Where did I get the milk?
4: Your house.
0: But I bought the milk. 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Have you ever had a McDonald's Surf and Turf? It's a filet of fish and double cheeseburger combined.
4: Oh, no.
1: That sounds good.
0: And I think you have to assemble this yourself. Like, I think you have to... I think you have to order both and then, like...
1: Do it in the car.
0: Right, exactly. 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
1: Ooh.
0: 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Wendy's chili over a baked potato. Now, that might be fire.
1: Top tier.
0: Because, I mean, a baked potato is a baked potato. Uh-huh. And Wendy's chili, I don't know how they're doing it. I've heard a lot of rumors about where the meat is old meat that they already cooked and didn't. I don't care.
1: Don't worry about it.
0: It's so good.
2: It's so good.
0: You know who else has good chili is Potbelly. If you have access to a Potbelly, they have good chili. And I know a vegetarian that ate it for years. Oh. And used to brag about how they were a vegetarian and also loved Potbelly chili. And I'm like, well, that's funny because there's beef in it.
1: Oh,
0: so.
1: My.
0: Yeah. And then they used to argue with me about it and say, there's not. I'm like, well.
1: It's chili.
0: There is. You've been eating beef.
2: Inherently, there's meat in chili. Been
1: eating just chili,
0: beef for a decade. In-N-Out Animal Style. 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I don't have access to enough In-N-Outs.
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1: I like it, though.
0: Two tortillas?
1: Yeah.
0: What do you got to gnaw through like a half an inch to get to the filling?
1: I know. But it feels like it's together. I know. Like it feels like, you know, I don't know.
4: It's secure.
1: Like packed. Like,
2: yeah.
1: You know?
2: Yeah, they do give you one. The actual tortilla?
1: Yeah.
0: DIY chicken nachos at Chick-fil-A?
1: Ooh.
0: Combine waffle fries with grilled nuggets and sauce for a customizable snack.
2: Grilled nuggets. Okay.
0: Starbucks has carafes of milk on the side. Oh, so wait, I'm supposed to get the espresso and then go over to where they have like the cream that you're only supposed to add like drops of? I'm supposed to just pour half that in? I mean, I guess.
1: That's crazy.
2: That's a lot of cream.
0: I guess. DIY KFC Famous Bowl. Order all the sides separately and then combine them yourself for a cheaper version. How much are you really saving?
1: I
0: mean, you used to run a KFC. Is that cheaper?
4: No. Not in my store. It's always better to get the combo. That was my sales pitch.
1: Because you did her pricing.
2: Yeah. Right, I was going to say, they let you just do the pricing.
4: They're like, I want a 10-piece with a side of mash. I'm like, ma'am, you get the full meal. You get the biscuits. Come on, another side. So I'm going to charge you
0: $2. Was my next question. Is if you work at one of these places, do you get annoyed when you know what people are doing? And it's like, okay.
4: Right.
0: Like, this is just more work for me. I know what you're doing. I'll just make it. Like, do you ever want to be the, I'll just make it. Like, I'll just make it for you the way that I know what you're true. I know what you want. Because I say, okay, I know what you're doing. And it's annoying. The McHorchata at McDonald's. Add 3 small creamers and a sprinkle of cinnamon to sweet tea for an horchata-style drink. Except, isn't it? The rice involved in horchata?
2: It's like rice water, so yeah, maybe
1: cinnamon
2: not.
1: Cinnamon is on point, though.
2: Yeah,
1: right?
2: Yeah, but I wouldn't put it in tea like that. At that point, just order the horchata.
0: Cotton candy Sprite. Mix French vanilla syrup into Sprite for a dessert. Like, okay,
2: absolutely not.
0: Now it's starting to get a little nasty.
2: Absolutely.
4: What's
2: not.
4: What's the Mick Gang Bang? Somebody text.
2: That's
4: us.
2: What I was about to say.
0: Why didn't you say?
4: I want to know.
2: Yeah, that is a real thing. My ex used to get that.
0: It is.
2: It clocked.
0: Your ex would order that with pride.
2: Gang bang, yes.
0: Simply order a McDouble and a McChicken. Place the McChicken in between the patties of the McDouble to make the legendary McGang Bang.
4: Oh, wow.
0: Do they have secret menu everywhere? Like, there's a whole website devoted to this. Hackthemenu.com is where I am now.
2: Ooh, who has this kind of time?
4: Like, getting creative.
0: Yeah. Mac sauce on the fish filet, McDonald's. Okay, there's a lot of different options here. And I'm kind of hungry now, actually. So I would like a round egg, please.

0: on Fred's Biggest Stories of the Day.
1: See, I agree with this text. As much as Kiki shouts out KFC, they should sponsor the after party of your wedding. They absolutely should. There should be KFC bowls for all.
2: I mean.
1: No?
2: You want that?
1: I'd be very excited if I... KFC mashed potatoes?
2: I've been working on something a little better.
3: Ooh, not gonna lie. Better than that?
2: Yeah, man. A little home run in. A little pizza.
1: Okay. Oh,
2: Chicago style. You
4: know? Never saying it like that.
3: Why are you talking like that?
1: Yeah, right. Because no one can understand her, Jason. Oh. Yeah. When you say home run in,
2: you know,
1: pizza.
2: I've been working on it. Chicago style.
1: Yeah.
2: No, I want the Chicago classics.
1: Yeah.
2: Sorry, KFC.
5: How am I going to leave with a famous bowl, you know?
1: I was going to have the actual Colonel Sanders there serving him up, but okay, fine. I'll cancel that. Just adjacent to the Fred stage.
2: Yeah, right.
1: There's going to be Ja Rule over here and then Colonel Sanders over here scooping mashed potatoes for everybody.
2: Well, if you want to buy a sponsorship section for them,
1: okay,
2: we can work that out, you know?
1: Speaking of which, food prices in the U.S. have gone up 33% over the last 7 years, which I'm sure we're all feeling. It's the biggest jump in grocery prices in 50 years, and apparently there's no relief in sight. Ground beef, $6.82 a pound in June, which is an 80% increase from 2019, and relief isn't likely to come due to tariffs and increasing transportation and energy costs. According to research, prices for all food are expected to increase by 3.1% in 2026 and another 3.1% next year. Neat. A professor snuck an extra test into his students, I guess, in his final exam prompt, and it revealed that 32 out of his 35 students had used AI to complete their essays. So this professor, is it Alcorn State University? Is that where you went, Jason?
3: Yes.
1: Yes. Uh-huh. What's the mascot
3: Alcorn,
1: there?
3: Alcorn. The coins.
1: Alcoin?
3: Yes,
1: or
3: the coins.
1: Yeah, yeah. The coins. Mm-hmm. The Alcorn State coins.
3: Yep. Mm-hmm. Hell yeah.
2: Home of the coins.
3: Home of the coins. We got the coins.
2: Yes.
3: We're dropping the coins.
1: Those Second City classes really, really paid off. he inserted the instruction to place the word Madagascar somewhere in the response in a way that makes no sense in white ink. So any student copying the text into AI would cause it to follow the invisible instruction. That is genius.
2: I love this.
1: If you're going to cheat, and some might argue that using AI isn't fully cheating, I guess. You're using the resources available to you. If you're going to cheat, can you at least proofread? Can you proofread your cheating? 32 out of 35 students managed to mention Madagascar in their essays, which were supposed to be about industrial revolution. The results of the test are a testament to the fact that as AI becomes more embedded in our daily lives, schools need to stay on top of it and continuously make sure that their students aren't always using AI. The professor was expecting to find at least some Madagascar mentions. He was shocked to find the word in more than 90% of the responses. He failed all of those students on that section of the exam. He had never done a trap like this before, but he got the idea from TikTok. He decided it was necessary after realizing that AI detection software wasn't working well enough. All right, guys, we got to proofread our cheating.
2: I love this.
1: Yeah. Do you?
2: He's brilliant. Yes. Yes.
1: So you don't think that if you're so lazy that all you're doing is copy and pasting an exam into ChatGPT and there's no creativity whatsoever, then maybe you deserve to get caught.
2: Oh, yeah. And you're not even taking time to proofread what chat is giving you.
1: Right.
2: Because you would have noticed, like, why am I talking about Madagascar?
1: Right, exactly.
5: What I used to go through to cheat, I mean, I would wear a skirt. I would write answers on my leg. There's, you know, water bottles, hats. Like, this is lazy, and I don't love it.
1: Did you ever have the class or the teacher that would let you bring a note card in?
5: And
1: you
5: could
1: So then I would spend days, instead of studying, I would spend days trying to duplicate the textbook onto a note card. And then by the time I got in there, it was so small,
5: I couldn't
1: read it like an idiot. I spent all this time making the card instead of just learning the thing.
5: Mm-hmm.
1: Would have saved me a lot of time, would have gotten better grades, and I, you know, would have a real job. Massachusetts couple agreed to a $55.7 million settlement. Have you heard about this? After former eBay employees targeted the couple with an elaborate harassment and cyber-stalking campaign in 2019 over their coverage of the company in their newsletter. So the campaign against the couple... Check this out. It featured threatening messages, a bloody pig mask, live spiders, a funeral wreath, and a book on how to survive death of one's spouse, and led to several federal charges against seven former eBay employees and executives. Some even served time for this. eBay called the conduct reprehensible in a statement. The couple will get $48 million, and the rest will go to charity. So I don't know. They wrote something bad about eBay. And so these employees took it upon themselves to like harass these people. I mean, wow. To the point of sending stuff to their house.
5: Wow. Are they in the mob? Like, that's crazy. Like, 7 employees after, because my little newsletter, you didn't like what I said?
1: I need to find these people because I like the pride in the product. I like that. We need some of those people to deal with some of these idiots right. that text
5: Actually
1: us.
5: Call them, yeah.
1: Yeah. I might. Yeah. It's very few people, but some of you haters are extremely persistent. But I just want you to know that we actually laugh at you out loud because the persistence of the hatred is really something. You know, like when you text us every day for 193 straight days telling us how bad the show is, you obviously don't think it's that bad.
2: Right.
5: Well, they're listening, so I love it.
1: Or you enjoy how bad it is, which it is bad. So,
5: we'll take
1: like,
5: it either way.
1: Right, exactly. I don't think you understand, but that's okay. In a press release, DoorDash revealed that they'll be updating consumer fees based on how far your order travels and how much effort it takes for a Dasher to complete it. So the new delivery and service fees could lead to higher cost or a lower one, depending on how easy your order is to fulfill. They're not going to make it cheaper.
3: No.
1: No, they're only going to make it. It's either going to be the same or more expensive. Come on, guys. DoorDash confirmed that there will be a standard delivery and service fee. Under the update, the delivery fee will be a fixed charge sent by the vendor and may vary by merchant. Meanwhile, the service fee will now fluctuate based on distance and order size. So you might now see a long distance fee when the orders travel more than 10 miles. And there might be an alert for customers ordering farther away to help them avoid the higher fees. The updated feature has already been rolled out in some cities. Am I rude or mean? Because I'm not looking at that. Like, I'm on DoorDash. The purpose of the service is to bring it to me because I'm too lazy to get it. We all know that. I'm too much of a fatty to go get it myself. But I'm not looking at where the place is. You know what I mean? Like, if I want what I want and the service is going to bring it to me and the price is the price. But you know what I mean? Like, if now you're saying I got to look and see, well, if it's 6 miles from my house, I can't have that one now because that's going to be way more expensive. So, and I understand they're trying to offset, you know, gas prices and all kinds of other stuff. But, like, I'm not looking at, you know, if I choose whatever and it and the location that pops up is further than another one, like, shouldn't it be on the app to make it more efficient? Like, shouldn't the app be like, well, there's a closer one, and then, because I don't care right. where you got it.
2: Right.
1: No, like, if I order McDonald's, and I select the one that pops up is 4 miles away, but there's a 2 mile away one, and now I got to pay more for the 4 mile away one, shouldn't the app be smart enough to know, like, all right, well, we'll just get it from the 2 mile away one, so it'll be, you know, a better price. You know what I mean? I don't think it's on me to figure this out. Like, I don't need to get out my atlas.
2: Pull out your map.
1: Right.
5: I mean, mine just stays out. But, yeah, no, it's like when pizza delivery places, when that was the first delivery we could get, they had, like, their area that they would deliver to. So I feel like these restaurants should have, like, an area that they deliver to. And it shouldn't be on.
1: But we're using a computer now. Like, it should be way smarter than
5: right.
1: that.
5: Right.
1: So they should figure this
5: right.
1: out.
5: Agree.
1: And I do think, and I understand it's a luxury and a service, and you know, you have to pay for that, and everything's more expensive these days. But it's getting to the point where there are nights when I don't order anymore because it actually gets insane. Like, how much? Like, one medium pizza, you know, from where, not even a gourmet one. $43 deliver, and at some point I'm like, all right, I guess I'll just eat a sandwich now. So you know, they can do this, but I wonder how many fewer orders. Like, at what point are people priced out of this?
5: Jason was on the frozen pizza yesterday.
3: Yep, I made a frozen pizza yesterday. I couldn't believe it. I was like, is this normal still at this big age?
1: Should
3: I
1: be eating tombstone? It should be more normalized. Okay. You should feel strong in admitting that publicly.
3: Okay, good. Okay.
1: Yeah. A guy who won the April Powerball, $167 million. His name is James. And he's been on a crime spree since I understand it. The lottery is not discriminate. In that, you know, you may have problems and still win the lottery. But I would think that when you win $167 million, you might say to yourself, I probably don't need to rob people anymore. because I have a lot of money. Even if you only get half or, you know, quarter, whatever it winds up being. I mean, he's still probably 30, 40 million bucks this guy got. Walked away with, you know, fresh and clean, free and clear. And yet you're still robbing people and beating people up, I guess. Felony domestic violence. 3 arrests since winning, including resisting arrest and battery of an officer. So again, you know, you're not necessarily a good human if you win the lottery, but it would certainly make me feel like a better human. Like, you know, I probably don't need to punch this guy in the face because I got $40 million at home.
5: Yeah, right. I'm happy.
1: You know, so hobbies. Like, you made me mad, but that's fine because I'm going to go home and count my money. But no. And guys, there are rabid beavers that we're looking out for in New York. This is according to the New York Post. You know, you may have gone to New York and you may have seen rats and other little rodents, but apparently now beavers are attacking swimmers and fishermen in the river, and multiple victims have been bitten. Before you cancel your summer vacation to go to Manhattan, I guess it's not a serious concern yet. Wildlife experts say that rabid beavers are incredibly rare. Only 40 confirmed rabid beavers were reported from 2002 to 2021, and beavers aren't typically a major carrier of rabies. If you do encounter a rabid beaver, however, they're not difficult to avoid, but you don't want to pick a fight with one. This is actually in the paper. A beaver's teeth are powerful enough to chew through trees, and they can swim twice as fast as most people. But they're not usually aggressive. But I guess they're rabid now. Huh. So if you're hanging out in New York and you see a beaver, it could be rabid, and you should not attempt to try and hang out with it or something. I just want to give you that.
2: You hear that, Kaylin? Don't try to pet the beaver.
1: My toxic trait is that I believe every animal and I can bond.
2: Right.
1: But rodents are I don't trust a rodent.
2: Me
1: I don't.
2: Either.
1: I don't. I
2: never
1: can look,
2: trust a rat.
1: Yeah, the eyes are what give it away.
2: He's a rat.
1: It doesn't like rodents. Sometimes I don't think there's anything behind the eyes, and people will disagree with this, and they'll pick it now, and because they have pet rats and they're so sweet or whatever, and that's great for snakes. That's great for. But like if I the eye contact is for me is everything.
2: Yeah.
1: When I'm bonding with an animal, a wild animal.
2: Yep.
1: That I believe that I can tame and make my friend and have it come over and hang out with me. But, guys, not in New York, because they're rabid beavers, okay? The Entertainment Report and blogs are next. Waiting by the phone is new. That's coming up, too. Why did somebody get ghosted? Friend shows up.

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1: Nicki Minaj's hotel bills, including minibar purchases, were all revealed as part of her legal battle over an alleged six-figure debt. And she has a little bit of a sweet tooth. Now, I don't know if I would want this to become public. 24/7 Productions submitted several hotel invoices from stays where she used the alias Tori Spalding. That was the name that she would check in under, claiming that they foot the bill for her hotel stays without being reimbursed as they were promised. The production company provided live event services for Nicki in 2023 for the iHeartRadio Jingle Ball, woo-woo, and the New York Promo Week preceding the release of her Pink Friday 2 album. The company said, like, they have asked for the money over and over again. They have not paid. Over 7 days, she spent almost 4 G's, though, on room service and the minibar, which is... I mean, that's pretty decent. I guess if you're staying in a nice hotel and it's more expensive.
2: $4,000. I don't know. That might be easier to do than you think. Have you looked at minibar prices?
1: Bottle of water.
2: Depending where you are. But bottle of water is, you know, $20, $15, bottle of water.
1: Yeah, over $20 on Evian water.
2: I was at a hotel, was it last week? And they put like gigantic... like huge things on the water, like bigger than the water is the little, I don't know, tag on there going, yeah. This one is $10. Like, you're right. Going to have to pay. Just so you know, it says on the tag, hey, you, this is $10. The one next to it that's like, you know, tap water and a little that we fill by hand, that one's free. You can have that one. But you know, people, like, they see it and they drink it and then they get a bill for, you know, $40 for water and they get all mad because it's sitting next to where the free ones would be.
1: My friend's son went to town on a minibar and, like, it cost her so much money. You don't look for 1 second and they're just taking it all out.
2: I was in New York recently. A gummy fell in my mouth. It was weird. Someone threw it, and I was like, what's that? And by the time
1: who was in your room?
2: Well... Oh. It was a rabid beaver, actually, and it threw him, and I ate it, and I anyway, and
1: hey,
2: so
1: but
2: weed. And I was famished, and so I went to the mini bar, and luckily this is one of those like boutique hotels, and everything was like fancy and relatively healthy, and even in my state, my accidental state, I was like absolutely not. It was like, you know, I don't know what it was. I'm trying to remember an example of something.
3: $47 for like peanuts.
2: Yeah, but it wasn't. I was looking for like, I needed Skittles. I needed, right. Like, give me chemical toxic waste. That's what I needed at that moment. And what it was like,
3: trail mix.
2: Cashews with like, yeah, I, whatever. I'm like, this is with organic non-fat chocolate. No! Oh. It just wasn't going to hit the same, and so I saved myself $714 by not getting any of it. No liquor in there. It was like probiotic.
1: Okay, now I've had it.
2: Probiotic soda. I'm like, no, I want a Coke. I was very upset.
1: My favorite story about my mom is my aunt was too forced to be in that state at one time with my mom, and she's like, I just need a snack. Can you go get us like a good snack? She was thinking like Doritos. My mom brings back like an apple, and my aunt was like, what the hell is this? And my mom's eating like, oh, it's so good. She's like, girl, we need a Dorito up in here. So.
2: It was like dried fruit, but it wasn't even good dried fruit. It was like dried... It's not even sweet. I was very mad.
1: You didn't want a DoorDash.
2: That's what I did.
1: There you go.
2: And a rabid beaver brought me Skittles. It was amazing.
1: And as a husband, you should probably know some things about your wife, their coffee order, maybe their size. But you definitely need to know the lyrics to your wife's song. If she has one, so Javi, I hope he knows the lyrics to Paulina's songs. But
2: Paulina doesn't know the lyrics to Paulina's songs.
1: That's fair. I know more lyrics than she does, I think.
4: Yeah, Javi doesn't know any about. He doesn't even know I work
2: Paulina
4: here.
2: She has so many hits, she has a teleprompter at her own show to remind her of the song lyrics.
1: That's fair. But Spider-Man co-stars and husband and wife Zendaya and Tom Holland, along with Jacob Batalon, were interviewed, and Tom took a little bit of an L, and they were doing promotion for the movie, but listen to this.
5: Who is most likely to be able to finish the lyrics to one of the most iconic songs of all time? The lyrics are, don't stop, don't move, keep it there, keep it right there.
6: Oh.
7: I don't know.
8: I have no idea.
6: That's my song, guys. Yeah. That's Replay. Guys.
5: Big fans.
6: Yeah. You know, you think you know someone. You know? And that's all right.
5: Oh, you got his favorite player.
7: It's okay. It's alright.
1: He did not know.
2: That's pretty good.
1: He did not know. If you want to see us, we go live throughout the show. YouTube, Twitch, Facebook. We're on Fred Show Radio, Instagram, Threads, the Fred Show TikTok, and always the very free iHeartRadio app.
2: By the way, I saw that Zendaya at that same red carpet stopped for an interview with Cookie Monster. Which I thought was, they all did actually, which is like, you people are incredible.
1: That's nice of
2: you. I mean, I would have beelined. I mean, you could have had like Anderson Cooper and Walter Cronkite and, you know, and Lester Holt, you know, standing there. Maria Menounos could have been standing there and I would have gone, Mario Lopez could have been, Ryan Seacrest could have been standing there and I would have been like, sorry, Rye Guy. And I would have beelined right for the Cookie Monster because that's an interview. And then he ate a cookie, of course. Yeah. And, you know, I don't know where they find these cookies that just go everywhere. But he's always got a cookie that just has to fly in all directions. I love it.
1: He can
2: do that if he wants to. Cookie Monster can eat whatever he wants. Oh. And then he gave her like a spider cookie.
8: Oh.
2: It was very sweet. Yeah. But can you imagine being the Cookie Monster man and like you're on the ground with your hand up in a thing and Zendaya's right there? Be the greatest day of my life. I wish I could do the voice. I would do it. Let's do blogs and waiting by the phone next. Fred Show. We were good.

0: food theme of the hour. Here's a headline for you. Man kicked out of IMAX theater after bringing a fully functioning crock pot of chili and selling bowls from the back row.
1: Yes.
0: This is pretty good.
2: Right. What's the problem?
0: It's not a bad idea.
2: Mm-hmm.
0: You know, if I went in, especially if it's like fall time and I walked into a theater and I smelled some chili, I might be interested in that. Now, the fact that it's being served like from the man's crock pot from his home, you know, that we're getting into potluck territory, which I am not, I do not participate. Because I need to see, unless your house has a food score, sanitation score, I'm not interested. Because I've seen the way that people operate. I've seen the way people treat our break room. Have you seen the science experiment that is the microwave at the iHeartRadio studio? Okay.
3: Oh, yeah.
0: If that's how you're willing to act in public, then I have fear. I'm fearful for what your home might look like.
3: Yeah. Ever since you told me about that lady on the cruise ship scratching her foot with the fork.
0: Oh, yeah. Oh.
3: I don't think I'm a potluck girl anymore.
0: I changed your life yesterday
3: then.
0: Okay. No, that's why they say, hey, Super Bowl of soups in the office. Yeah, you know what? No. Unless you've got a sanitation score right next to the thing, I'm not interested. And I think if people were being honest, the sanitation scores in their homes would be very low. You can't honestly tell me that you look at how some people operate in public and think that private's going to be better.
3: Right. Mm-mm. Nope.
2: I've seen the bathrooms and the way they leave.
0: Right. And this is something where people could see you do this. You know, but so imagine when you know you're safe in the confines of your own home. Absolutely not. Waiting by the phone and blogs next.
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2: 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Bear with me here.
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2: Bear with me. 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
1: It's Wednesday, July 29th. The Fred Show's here. Hi, Kaylin.
2: Hello.
1: Hi, Jason Brown. Hello, Paulina.
3: Hey.
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1: Showbiz in about 25 minutes. $2,100 is the price. I think if I say $2,100, it sounds bigger.
5: Oh, yeah.
1: It's a lot of money, though. 37 straight wins, snapper win streak, and you get paid. We'll get to the entertainment report. Waiting by the Phone is new and next. Why did somebody get ghosted?
4: Yeah, they talk better than they type. These are the radio blogs on The Fred Show.
1: It's like we're writing in our diaries, except we say them aloud. We call them blogs. Paulina.
2: Yes.
1: You got one, go.
2: Thank you so much, dear blog. So as a parent to a two-year-old, I feel like I'm always maybe measuring or just, I don't know, observing the milestones, right, that come with parenting. And I think the newest one that we have in my household is that my Gigi now knows how to use the Google or the Alexa, right? So you say, hey, Google, or hey, Alexa.
1: Oh, boy.
2: Play, blah, blah, blah, right? So yesterday, Javi texted me during the show, and he goes, I'm listening to Baby Shark at 8 o'clock in the morning because your daughter learned how to play, or how to tell Alexa, or I think we have Google technically, hey Google, play, you know, Baby Shark. And it heard her loud and clear. This girl, like you said, just like your niece Maeve, like Gigi doesn't speak very well. She's two. Like, I mean, she'll say words and things and it's funny, but it is so clear when she's like ready to, you know, get her way and clearly listen to Baby Shark at 8 o'clock in the morning. So I've talked to my friends about this who have kids too, and like their kids are a little bit older, but their kids are now doing other things like ordering certain things because they can tell their device to do it, or they take their parents' phone and they spend money on certain things. So now I'm like getting a little, I don't know, I'm getting a little concerned. I'm like, should I be like locking things up like the Alexa, like the Google? Like, I don't know. I don't want her to say something and the next thing you know, my credit card is charged like $400 or something, you know, because she ordered, I don't know, frozen on, you know, demand or something. I don't know.
1: Oh, I feel like Amazon's going to be the one that's like,
2: yes,
1: like a magic trick.
3: Yep.
1: You know, it's like once she figures out that when you need something, you can just get on the app and order whatever it is, it just shows up. You know, she doesn't realize that there's a back end of this, which is the credit card bill that comes afterwards. But it's like a magic. I would imagine you have to, you're going to have to lock all that stuff down.
2: I think so, especially like with the phone. So she's two, but she still takes my phone. She wants to see pictures. That's her thing. Because I don't really give her an iPad, nothing like that yet. But she knows that I'm on the phone because
1: pictures of herself too, right?
2: Because these little
1: kids are narcissists.
2: Yeah.
1: It's crazy. Like my nieces always want to look at themselves.
2: Yeah, it's pictures of herself. And then when she sees you guys, she'll say like, oh, there's Kiki. And then Uncle Fred. It's really cute though. It is really cute. She'll see pictures of everybody. But yeah, they have to be of herself. And then she makes me scroll. And then my thing though is to get it back is I say, I need to charge it, which is a big fat lie because that's not true. Like, I just want to be on my phone.
3: That's survival.
2: Have to. I mean, I'd be lying. But like, I take the phone away and stuff. But now I feel like she's getting smarter. She's getting bigger and stronger every day. Like, I'm going to lose this battle.
1: It's like AI. Like, soon she will take over and she'll be the boss.
2: She will be the boss.
1: The final boss. We'll you will have no say.
2: No say. And like over the weekend I went to see Hilary Duff and I was playing like the all her albums and music and stuff on my Google device. And she would come up behind me and say, hey Google, play this other song.
5: Oh.
2: So like she is really getting me. Like she's competing with her own mother.
1: You have 87 nephews, Kiki. Like are they linked to your accounts or their parents' accounts or like?
3: Oh, no. They were once linked to their parents' accounts, and one of my nephews ordered, I want to say, like, he ordered maybe 20 of the same video game to the house, and they charged my brother's card. And then
1: 20 of them?
3: Yes. And then I have a friend who, her daughter, their party trick was allowing her to fill her cart with things that she wanted, and then when she would do something good, they would go and get one thing out of the cart. Well, baby girl took the iPad and cleared the cart herself and bought everything, and it just kept showing up to the house, and there's nothing you can do about it. So parents, I feel like, have a bunch of these horror stories of being, like, scammed by their kids. I would love to hear some of the, like, the craziest things.
1: Or the in-app purchases, you know, like video games they play and stuff. It's like, oh, I can buy more lives or whatever it is.
3: Yeah.
2: More lives is crazy.
1: Well,
2: but it's true.
1: Yeah.
2: No, it's true.
3: You better lock that credit card. Like, Javi already has a problem with you and the credit card.
1: Yeah.
2: He locked me up.
3: Gigi gets her hands on the credit card. Yes.
1: She has less impulse control than you do, which is wild. 100%. To think about, but yeah.
2: Because she has my phone sometimes too, and I know she doesn't know what she's doing, but next thing you know, she's opening up like a Target app or something, and I'm like, we're pressing things now.
3: Yes.
1: Wait till she finds out about DraftKings.
2: Oh, her father's

0: shower that one. Yeah, or Kaylin.
1: Yeah.
0: Auntie Kaylin.
2: Yeah, Tia.
1: Wait till she's telling you about the over-under on the game this weekend. Degenerate gamblers around here. Let's do Waiting by the Phone. It's new after Taylor Swift.

0: ever been left waiting by the phone? It's the Fred Show.
1: Hey, Grayson, good morning. Welcome to the program. How are you?
2: Good morning. Thanks for having me. I'm doing well.
1: What's going on with this woman, Bianca? It's waiting by the phone, so you think you've been ghosted. You reached out to us. We need to know the backstory, though. Tell us about how you met Bianca, about any dates you've been on, and then, you know, why you think you're being ghosted. Exactly.
2: For sure. For sure. So I'm an artist, and I was doing this art show at a gallery, at a local art gallery. Brought a friend. Friend of a friend brought her, was not expecting that, but she was totally cute at first sight. She was charming. She was like refreshing. She was just like, I don't know, we were having a great time. She was awesome. She admitted not knowing anything about the art world. And even though it was my show that she had come to, like, she told him she had no idea what she was looking at. She just was hysterical in like the most, just charming way. It was so easy with her.
1: Good for you, just, by the way, because that's daring. You know, I mean, not that you knew this was going to happen because it was a friend of a friend, but like to bring someone to your thing where you're performing or you're the artist or like, I mean, imagine if you're like a stand-up comic. We've had that one actually happen before on Waiting by the Phone where dude took girl to an open mic and then he goes up and he's like racist. Oh, yeah. You know, it turns out you're not supposed to be that way. It's not good for getting a second date. But I don't know. You know, the fact that she saw a big part of who you are and your creative side and on a first date or, on, you know, and then wanted to go on a first date with you, I think that's a good sign.
2: I totally agree. I mean, it's a vulnerable thing. I was like, this is my artwork. This is my vocation. This is what I spent my life doing. You're coming to my show, my gallery show, and you're just like saying, I have no freaking idea what I'm looking at. Help me understand what you do. So it just was awesome. So we spent the night talking. I walked her through all my work when the event was over. We went to another spot to even grab food and drinks. It was awesome. We went back to my place.
1: Okay.
2: To hang out for a bit. I was like, cool, we've had a couple of drinks.
1: But now, you didn't ask to paint her or anything, did you? Because that's, I mean, I hate to blow part two of this if that's what you did, but like, you didn't ask any kind of like weird stuff, right? You didn't say like, you know, get naked so I can paint you or something. Like,
2: we saved that for the second date.
1: I see. All right. I would hate for, I mean, this would be the
2: callback.
1: This would be the first time in history where waiting by the phone lasted just once when I go, you didn't do this, right? And then you go, yeah, I did. Okay, well, we don't need to call her.
2: Correct.
1: We didn't have
2: our answers.
1: Okay, you didn't do
2: that. We didn't do that. We went back to my place. We didn't even hook up or anything. We were just vibing. We watched a movie. It was awesome. And now just completely ghosted. And I was like, did it have something to do with the art, with like my work, or did it have something I said at the bar or the restaurant? So yeah, looking for answers.
1: Yeah. And that's where we come in, because if you've ever been ghosted before, or if you've ever been on a date that you thought went really well, only to find that someone afterwards is distant and you can't figure out why, that's a frustrating thing. You'd like to have answers. You'd like to have at least closure. You don't always get that. So that's where we come in. We're going to call this woman Bianca, see if we can get her on the phone. We're going to ask these questions on your behalf. And the hope is that there's a good explanation for all of this. She's been busy or something's been going on at work or whatever, and we can set you guys up on another date and pay for it, all right?
2: Awesome.
1: Let's get to the bottom of this. Part 2 of Waiting by the Phone right after this song, Pink Panther is. We're back in 3 minutes on The Fred Show.

0: Tank Tantris, the Fred Show is on $2,100 with Showbiz Shelly in the showdown. You can win that money in less than 15 minutes. Hey, Grayson.
1: Yeah.
0: All right, welcome back. Let's call Bianca. You met through a friend of a friend at your art show. You were presenting some art, and a friend brought someone else, and you guys got to talking, and you vibed about the art, and then you wound up going out to eat. And, you know, you really, and back to your place, too. And, you know, you say that it was all above board, no kinky stuff or whatever. But you have not heard from Bianca since then. You feel like you're being ghosted. You've reached out, no response, and you want to know why.
2: Is that such a crime?
0: Well, it depends on what you did. Let's call Bianca. I reserve judgment. Let's call Bianca right now. Good luck, Grayson. Hi, is this Bianca?
3: Yeah.
0: Hi, Bianca. Good morning. My name is Fred. I'm calling from the Fred Show, the morning radio show, and I have to tell you that we are on the radio right now, and I would need your permission to continue with the call. Can we chat for just a minute on the air? Would you mind? You can hang up anytime.
3: I guess so.
0: Well, thank you very much. Okay. I'll get right to it. We're calling on behalf of a guy named Grayson. I guess you met him recently. Okay. I take it you remember him. I don't have to explain.
3: Yeah, I remember him.
0: All right. Well, we just spoke to him a minute ago, and he was saying really nice things about you and how he met you at his art show, and you guys were vibing, and there was dinner and drinks, and I guess back to his place or something. And he says he hasn't heard from you since, and he has no idea why you wouldn't talk to him anymore. So that's where we come in. We're trying to figure this out for him. Why are you ignoring him? Are you ignoring him?
3: Well, I thought he was cute. I've never really dated anybody who was like a creative type before. I don't know. We had a really fun night and we had a really good conversation. He was asking me lots of questions and really tried to get to know me, which doesn't really happen these days. So I thought, maybe I'm missing out on artsy guys, I should probably go that direction.
0: Felt like he was more attentive, maybe more sensitive, more inquisitive.
3: Yeah.
0: Okay. So something new. You're not really. Okay. All right. Well, that all sounds fine.
3: Yeah. He invited me back to his place. And I thought we were going to hook up. It just sort of seemed like that was the vibe. But something so much weirder happened. So when we got back to his place, he put on the movie Rocky, which I thought was random, but I thought, okay, well, there's no way we're actually going to watch this.
0: Classic film. Jason has no idea.
4: I haven't seen it.
0: About boxing.
4: Okay.
0: Yeah.
5: Eye of the Tiger.
0: Yeah, exactly. You've probably seen references to
4: song.
0: It.
4: Okay, yeah. I got it. Okay.
6: Mm-hmm.
0: Yeah. All right, so he puts it, and it's in an old movie, too. So he puts that on, at least the 80s, right? I don't know what year it's
3: from. Yeah, thought, okay, he's going to have it in the background or whatever. I don't whatever his thing is. I don't know. And, he goes to the bathroom. He came out in shorts, no shirt. I thought, okay, that's odd, but maybe that's just what he wears at home. I don't know. But then, you guys, during any workout or boxing scenes in this movie, he got up and started doing what Rocky was doing. So I'm like, WTF. He keeps asking me to look at his form and his quick hand work or whatever. I was like,
0: so what was he?
3: He was not
0: boxing?
4: What?
3: Yeah, he was putting on this performance and I completely lost my lady boner then. I just got out of there. I was like, I can't. I don't know what is happening right now. I just can't.
2: You literally know my footwork and jabs were better than Sylvester Stallone.
0: Okay.
2: There it is.
0: That's Grayson. Grayson's here. I didn't realize this was performative. So you, Grayson, we weren't just watching him film together and you wanted to show her your athletic prowess.
2: 10,000%. You cannot watch Rocky and that Apollo Creed final fight.
3: I just was maybe this is what it's like to date an artist. I don't know. They're usually a little out there. I don't know. I couldn't even keep a straight face. I'm sorry. I just couldn't. I'm sure there's a girl out there that love to watch you act out all the Rocky movies, but
0: when you come with the form and the quickness, I can understand why Gracie would want people to see this. Are you suggesting, Bianca, that you weren't turned on by a shirtless
3: Grayson? I was definitely
0: Grayson?
3: Not turned on. No.
0: Wow.
3: No, I was not. Not my jam.
0: Wow. No. Okay. Now, Grace, I assume this has worked for you before. You know, showing women how athletic you are while watching a movie from the 80s?
2: Yes, it's my favorite movie of all time. And it's Rocky. It's that final fight. And I love to box. So I, what can I say? It's worked. I felt comfortable enough. We had had enough drinks to just hit him with the 1-2. Yeah,
0: you obviously felt comfortable. Do you bring women home and like show them old game film too? Like, are you one of those kind of people like from your high school days?
2: Yeah.
0: I was kidding, but okay. All right. Okay, so he was trying to impress you. Bianca, I'm
3: wait.
0: We've had so many really nasty bad things happen on Waiting by the Phone. The guy is, he could protect you. I mean, he obviously is a skilled boxer, it sounds like.
3: Mm-hmm. No.
0: I'm trying, man.
3: Good. We are not a good fit, okay? We're just not.
0: So you felt like he was trying to impress you. It made you uncomfortable.
3: It was so weird. I just couldn't.
2: I guess you're just like not capable of being with a strong, protective man who likes rock.
0: That's what it is.
1: Okay.
0: That's what it is. This guy's masculine. All right. You understand me?
5: And an artist. Right. Yeah, you're missing out, girl.
0: Yeah. I feel like he works out. Okay.
1: Right.
0: So it's not for you, Bianca. not for you, Bianca. I'll ask the question just to be sure. Would you like to go out with him again? No old movies, no performance, no showing his moves.
5: Maybe shirt just, stays on, yeah.
0: Shirt stays on this 12.
5: Well, if you come off later.
0: Yeah. Shirt stays on. You sure you don't want to give him a shot? We'll pay for it.
3: I'm good. Thank you very much.
0: All right. Hey, yeah. Grayson, man. You know, you keep up with that quickness. You got to keep working at that, you know, because that's a skill you can lose.
2: Better luck next time. Thank you.
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2: No actual details, but there's some serious chatter on social that Justin Bieber could be announcing some U.S. stadium shows for 2027. Me just saying that is simply me manifesting. So, moving on to another tour, after Usher got rejected on stage over the weekend by a fan who clearly wasn't into being pulled on stage with him, and then afterwards she doubled down, which we talked about yesterday, to add insult to injury, Chris Brown, who he's on tour with, had the opposite problem. He had a fan take full command during his time to bring someone on stage. She was on a pole and, how do I say this? Simulating some things that are usually done in private when a man loves a woman. By the way, after the stiff Usher fan doubled down saying that she kind of wanted to go on with Chris, I saw a bunch of people in the comments saying that they would feel the same way getting stuck with old Usher and not Chris Brown. Where is the respect?
3: Wow.
0: Put some respect on his name, man.
2: Like, do you guys know what you're saying?
0: How dare you?
2: Usher?
0: Awful.
2: There's no respect these days. Megan Maroney was forced to cancel a Denver concert a few songs into the show when she became ill. In a post on social, she wrote, "That was the hardest decision I had to make ever. I'm so sorry I have to cancel the show tonight. I never will give you guys a show that's not 100 by song 3. I knew that I was not capable of giving that to you tonight." And we've seen this happen like a few times where artists recently have tried to push it and then they've had to end up canceling. I don't know what's better. I think it was Bon Jovi or someone had a sinus infection and they couldn't really finish. So we've seen that a few times. And man, the streets lost a good one. Madison Beer off the market.
0: Yeah.
2: She isn't, I know, I almost texted you, Fred, like, should we pour one out?
0: I saw.
2: Yeah, that one hurts.
0: Yeah, we had a good run, she and I, and I wish her well, and I'm happy for her. She seems really happy, so it's good.
2: Well, women do sometimes get engaged after they date you.
0: And they tend to. Most do, actually. They so date me, and then they get engaged and married, and it... what is that? Good luck, Chuck? Is that the thing?
2: Yeah.
0: I'm good luck, Fred. If you want to get married, I think it's because it's so bad when you date me that the next guy who could be just anybody is way better than that experience. So, yeah. Mm-hmm.
2: She's engaged to Justin Herbert. Jason, who is that? Sports reporter Jason.
4: It's giving probably a football player.
0: Yeah.
2: It's giving.
0: What, in what position would he play, do you think?
4: Side.
0: The side.
4: Yeah.
0: He plays the side.
4: Runner.
0: The side runner. Or quarterback, yeah.
2: Quarterback for the Chargers, yeah for one of the Harbaugh.
0: The Chargers, this is our vice president of sports reporting. Chargers of?
4: Yeah, of to the Chargers of, what is charge? Like Mississippi?
0: The Mississippi Chargers, yeah.
2: That's why he's our sports reporter, if you're a new friend of ours.
0: Because he just is able to pull all this stuff.
2: Yeah, exactly.
4: The knowledge.
2: This is kind of quick. They were first spotted together a year ago, almost exactly, on a music video she was shooting, which used to be like the old thing. If an artist wanted to date someone, they would have them in the music video, get a little things going. She was spotted at some Chargers games, the Mississippi Chargers.
4: Yep, she's down there.
2: He went to some of her shows. They were at a Dodgers World Series game, a Lakers game, and now they are getting married, and I know 1,000 dudes were sad about that this morning. Spider-Man is in theaters this weekend, and it's getting rave reviews. It debuted with a 93% on Rotten Tomatoes. I guess our head of superhero relations, Paulina, has seen it.
5: You know me.
2: Yes.
5: All the superheroes.
2: What are we rating it? Because you, of all people, saw it.
5: I really liked it. I liked it a lot. I'm not even like a DC, Marvel, whatever, superhero girly pop like that hard, but I do enjoy a good superhero movie, and I liked it. I actually did. Yeah. Okay, you know how
2: we
5: talk about, like, do we need certain movies? Do we need certain things? I thought we were done because I'm like, well, how much longer can he, like, fight crime, right?
0: As long as people will go and pay money, and which is forever.
2: And that's where retire, you know?
5: And that's where, that's where we're at. And the thing is, like, I need to dive more in because I guess there's, like, references or certain characters from the other movies or planets or whatever they're from that, like, they overlap, I guess, now because they're running out of content. That's my theory. So, like, other characters, but I don't watch the other ones very well, so I'm like, I don't know who that is. And everybody, there was one character, I'm not going to spoil it, that shows up, I guess. And everybody
2: was
5: like,
2: it was a
5: like,
2: big
5: ooh!
2: Deal.
5: And so I was you just like, were like, so I pretended. Same. Yeah, I was like, what do you mean?
0: This is another one where I have no context. I have no idea what's same. Going on in any of these because I'm so far behind that I just don't. I don't go to them because I wouldn't know what I'm looking at.
2: Yeah.
0: It's the same with Star Wars. I don't know. I'd have to start from the beginning, which is probably more attainable than trying to catch up in all the universes or whatever. I'm overwhelmed. I don't have time.
2: That's what
0: and
2: it
0: so
2: is.
0: I don't know what's going on. So I just miss it. And yeah. I'm sorry. I tried to read comic books because people I admire like to read comic books. I thought that I could do it. I started from the beginning with Watchmen and I got through like four pages. I'm like, oh, what's happening?
2: I love all your little phases.
0: Well, I try, yeah. But I've given up. It's fine. I'm on to way more important things like The Ultimatum on Netflix.
2: Okay, perfect.
0: Yeah, which I watched season 4, 1. I'm on 2 right now, which is why the Charlotte one, I believe, is the one I'm on now. Why? People are wild. They are wild. They're rabid, I tell you.
2: Yeah, so should I watch it?
0: Yeah, probably watch it.
2: Okay.
0: There's one lady on this. I think it's season 2 because again, I started with the latest one, and then it automatically kicks you to the beginning. It makes you think like, oh, new episodes, but really it's just season 1. But I hadn't seen any of them, so new to me. And then I want to say I'm on season 2 now, which is the Charlotte one. And this woman, and I'm behind because this is probably a couple years old. There's a woman. There's a couple that is just gaslighting the crap out of us. She absolutely does not respect her partner at all. And then one of the other guys said, like, you don't respect him. And then she's, like, acting like this isn't going to be on television. I never said any of that. Like, no, you crapped all over this guy repeatedly. Like, you do understand you're being filmed. You do realize.
2: That cracks me up when people on reality TV do that.
0: Like, I didn't do it. You're insane. I didn't do it. You know in 6 months you're going to be called a liar because it's everyone saw the same thing.
2: Roll the tape.
0: It's not a man drawing what's happening. Like, there's actual audio video record of the crappy things that you said about the person that you're with. I'm sorry. Anyway, sorry.
2: They're being filmed. No, I mean, I'm going to watch it because you're very passionate. Also, if you guys are passionate about us, the Fred Show on Demand is how you can catch up on the free iHeartRadio app.
0: I got really...
2: I know.
0: I'm exhausted. I need some more caffeine now.
2: I couldn't follow that. I was like, okay.
0: I was watching this last night. I'm screaming at my television. I'm by myself, of course. I'm just screaming at my television. Like when she's like, I didn't say any of that. I'm like, roll the tape.
2: You're saying it out loud?
0: Yes. Yes, and I'm sure they can't... I've not been on reality television before. But I'm sure they can't reference the fact that they're on TV or the cameras. But that's what I would have been saying to this woman. That my argument, my retort to her would have been, roll the tape. Roll it. The tape.
2: You can't break the third wall, you know?
0: Whatever. I mean, I would have been just screaming. I'd be like, hey, crew guy, give me the tape. This woman is crazy.
2: Yeah, they wouldn't add that in.
0: They should, though. They should add it in. Showbiz Shelly, I'm almost out of breath. I'm so passionate. 2,100 bucks, 37 straight wins. Can you beat our pop culture expert, Showbiz Shelly, in 5 questions and get paid? 855-591-1035. Call now and we'll play next after Joe. Fred, Joe.

0: way behind or I'm on my own island here, because normally I go off about a reality show and then people start texting and DMing me and like, oh, yeah, but no one's doing that here. So I guess I'm the only one to watch, Tim. It's very sad, but my passion remains the same. I'm very, very, very passionate about what I watched last night. It was upsetting to me. Let me see here. A text. I can't wait to see Spider-Man this weekend. My daughter and I are going Saturday morning in the Burbs. She started the MCU from the beginning this week because she wants to go see Doomsday. She has over 50 movies and shows that she now plans to get through by December 18th. Someone else said, Spider-Man, this is for you, Paulina. Spider-Man's Marvel FDC.
1: Well, excuse me.
0: Comics. Well, don't you dare.
1: Right. I always mix up the FD and the FC.
2: No, they were saying, like, screw DC Comics.
1: We're hating on it.
2: Yeah.
1: But see, it's not fair, though. I can't hate on it just yet. I haven't explored that option.
0: Well, I think you maybe said that it was the wrong one. So we got to get our DC Marvel right, I guess, according to this person. I don't know. Oh, this is Danita, actually.
1: I'm so
0: listener
1: Danita.
0: Number one.
1: I am
0: and
1: so
0: And whatever
1: sorry.
0: Danita says, she's listener number one, then
1: yeah.
0: That's what it is.
1: Yep. Tell me, Danita.
0: And then I'm being criticized for starting with Watchmen. I was told to start with what? This was a whole thing years ago. I'm like, I'm going to read comic books. I'm going to do it. And then I said, where do I begin? And overwhelmingly, it was go get Watchmen. So I did. And I opened it up, and I just read like three things. I'm like, what is going on here? I don't know what this
1: is.
0: Close it, and never went back. It's a comic book thing. I don't know. But you got to start somewhere.
1: Okay.
0: And build up. And that was supposed to be like the training wheels for me. And I just was too much. And this person saying that I'm an idiot, that I shouldn't have started there. And they didn't call me an idiot, but it's more dramatic if I say it that way. where should I start? And I also wanted real comic book, like actual comic books. And everyone keeps giving me these ideas for anthologies, like big books that have all the comic books inside of them. But I like the idea of a physical, anyway.
2: I'm dumb. I thought it was like you read Spider-Man, you read Superman. Like, I don't know who the Watchman is.
0: I don't know.
2: I've
0: this was someone's
2: that.
0: Idea. Multiple people at the time when we talked about it was if you want to read comic books, you got to start there.
1: Interesting.
0: But I'm being told that's not right. $2,100. Showbiz Shelley in the showdown. We're playing next.
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25: Big Money with Showbiz Shelly on Game Show Wednesday in just a second. We'll do definitely going to be Paulina after that. Just basic trivia questions. Kiki Karaoke in honor of football training camp. Jason, the NFL is back.
26: Woo!
25: I know you're on the pulse of many teams.
26: Yep, I'm going to camp today.
25: Yeah, a lot of responsibility because we have a lot of teams that we got to be watching over now.
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25: Well, there are more teams. 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Well, supposedly, more cities with listeners and teams that you need to be concerned with.
27: No, they added more teams to the NFL.
25: Allegedly.
27: Yeah, that's what he meant.
25: Well, they talked about that, but I don't think, I don't think they're going to do that. And Kiki Karaoke, yes, Jock Jams. You ready?
27: Can't wait.
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28: Good morning! Hi.
25: All right, Showbiz. Hi, good morning. 37 straight wins, 1,192 wins all time. You've only lost 81 times, and the prize, $2,100. And Carla is here to take you on. Hi, Carla. Hi, Carla again. All right. Hi, Carla, one more time. Is Carla muted? Are you muted, Carla?
28: Hola, Carla.
25: Off mute. We got to get off mute.
28: Carla.
25: Carla waited a while. Carla.
29: Hi, Fred. You're so good looking.
25: All right. I'm going to put her back on hold again. We need to find Carla, guys.
29: Carla didn't clocked out.
25: Yeah. We forgot about Carla. Forgot about us. We forgot about Carla. I don't know.
29: A lot of money, Carla.
26: I got to go to work.
25: We got to check her. Check. Well, check her. Check, baby. Check, baby. 1, 2, 3. That's a Jock Jam song. Carla, are you there? Where's Carla?
26: The girl.
27: It is too much money, girl, for you to be playing with.
25: It is too much money. And what am I supposed to do? How long am I supposed to stall? Like a button on. It's on, phone on. And then we just keep putting her on a hold. I don't know why.
27: What are you wearing to Lala, Fred? What jersey?
25: I'm going to wear a Vince Carter Toronto Raptors jersey. Carla? Why doesn't it work?
27: Oh, no.
25: I don't know what's going on. Anyway, I don't know what to do, Shelly.
27: I don't know what to do either.
25: We may have to defer. I don't know. We've never had to do this before.
29: Let me play for the money.
25: What's going on, Paulina? You nodding your head doesn't tell me anything. What's going on?
27: I think it's a Carla issue more than a phone issue. Okay.
25: Well, I think
26: Carla.
25: I don't know what. Sorry, Jason, Carla. You have to make the executive decision. If someone's phone doesn't work, what do the rules say? We
26: move on.
25: We move on and play again tomorrow.
26: Yes,
27: that's exactly.
25: Okay,
27: how it's
25: that's
27: stated.
25: What we have to do then.
26: Sorry,
25: Shelly,
26: Carla.
25: You're off the hook. Well, no, we have another player. Do you want that?
26: Sure.
25: All right. So now we just changed.
27: That was the plan B. Yeah.
25: What is
27: happening, Carla?
25: Stephanie,
29: hello.
25: Are you there? Stephanie, why is it?
26: Oh, no,
25: what
26: I think
25: is
26: it's
25: going
26: an us
25: on?
26: Problem.
27: But I can hear them in my head and everywhere else.
25: What is going on?
27: I heard that.
25: Try this again.
27: Help.
25: How about now? Stephanie?
30: Hi, can you hear me?
25: I don't know. Here we are, though. Stephanie, hi. I can hear you. So I guess maybe Carla plays tomorrow or something if Carla's phone ever works again.
27: Pay your bill, girl.
25: I don't know. That just took 17 minutes of our day.
27: Oh, no.
25: Let's play the game.
30: Oh, my God.
25: Fun fact about you, Stephanie. What is it?
30: Fun fact. I have the cutest, sweetest Aussie doodle named Comiskey Bark.
25: Comiskey. Oh. All right. That Comiskey Bark?
30: Yep.
25: Oh, that's good. That's really good.
30: So
25: I like
30: cute.
25: That.
30: Yeah.
25: $2,100. You got to go, Shelly. I don't know. It works.
28: Okay. All right. Okay, bye. Good luck.
30: Good luck, Shelly.
25: Yeah, nationally syndicated, but you know, who cares? All right. Shelly, Stephanie, question number one. Which actor is reportedly in talks to reprise his role as Kevin McAllister?
30: Macaulay Culkin.
25: Which singer teased a new music video ahead of her upcoming Petal album release?
28: Three, two, one.
30: I don't know.
25: Julia Roberts watched her niece marry Cody John over the weekend. Who is her niece?
30: Emma Roberts.
25: Jacob Elordi was on hand to celebrate the life of his girlfriend's late grandma, Mary Jo. Who is his girlfriend?
30: Kylie Jenner.
25: And Madison Beer and this Chargers quarterback are reportedly engaged. What's his name?
30: Oh, Kaylin just talked about it.
0: Yeah.
30: I don't know his name.
25: That's a two, right? Yeah. You got three and you got one. All right. That's a two.
0: Okay.
25: All right. A two, Shelly.
0: Okay. All right.
25: I feel good about this. But which actor is reportedly in talks to reprise his role as Kevin McAllister?
0: Macaulay Culkin.
25: That's right. Which singer teased a new music video ahead of her upcoming Petal album release?
0: Ariana Grande.
25: That's right. Julia Roberts watched her niece marry Cody John over the weekend. Who is her niece?
0: Emma Roberts.
25: Yeah, Jacob Elordi was on hand to celebrate the life of his girlfriend's late grandma, Mary Jo. Who is his girlfriend?
0: Kendall Jenner.
25: Kendall Jenner is the Jenner we were looking for. And Madison Beer and this Chargers quarterback are reportedly engaged. What's his name?
0: Jake Herbert?
25: It's not Jake. It's Jake. That's his cousin.
0: Oh,
25: it's Justin.
0: I went to college with Herbert.
25: Yeah, his cousin appreciates the shout out, but it's and wishes that he were with Madison Beer, but it's Justin Herbert that we were looking for. So
0: what up, Jake?
25: Yeah. Stephanie, you have to say it. Thanks for bailing us out, by the way, while we I don't know what was going on. I don't know where Carla was.
1: Carla's call tomorrow.
30: Really quick. This was a thrill and I love you guys. I love the show.
25: Well, thank you. We love you. You're the best.
30: Yeah.
25: We'll get you some kind of something, but you have to say it. My name is Stephanie. I got showed up on a showdown, and you can't hang with the gorilla. Go.
30: My name is Stephanie. I got showed up on the showdown, and I can't hang with the gorilla.
25: Stephanie, you can't hang with the gorilla. All right, Stephanie. That was a lot of effort.
30: Right,
25: that was a lot of effort. I really had to work hard there. Hang on. Stay awesome.
30: Okay. Thank you. You guys right too.
25: There. Yeah. I really pushed it on that too. Like my brain, I got a little fuzzy there for a second. We're going to find out that this is bad for you. Like I'm wasting brain cells or something. 10 years later, we're going to find out, but that's fine. I think just being in radio, I'm wasting brain cells too. But Shelly, nice job. It's 21:50 tomorrow, 38 straight. Good work.
0: Okay, thank you.
25: All right, bye, Shelly.
0: Okay, bye.
25: Go find Carla, okay?
0: Yeah, I'm looking for her.
25: All right, thank you.

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1: It's the Fred Show. Do you have what it takes to battle?
2: You're definitely going to be Paulina, pero not today.
0: But maybe today.

0: this game and get my record up and my bag up. Hey.
1: Well, I mean, Paulina has to hold two wires together in order to make this place work. So
0: I had to tape it together.
1: Hey, Cassie, how you doing?
2: Hi, good morning. I'm doing great. How are you?
1: Thank God. Cassie, the music to my ears. I've never heard a sweeter voice in my life than this one right here. Fun
2: Cassie,
1: fact about...
2: Cassie, not Carla.
1: You're right, it's Cassie, not Carla. Maybe Carla tomorrow, I don't know. We'll see. Maybe we'll have to have her come in here personally and play the game eye to eye. Give me a fun fact about you, Cassie.
2: Fun fact is my best friend and I both just bought houses in the same town, so we are living the best friend dream.
1: That is exciting. Wow. I hope to do that someday. With enough distance that, you know, I don't have to see this person, but, like, I could if I wanted. And vice versa. I think this person probably feels the same way about me.
0: It's a dream. You'll love it.
1: Five general knowledge questions. Paulina has won this game 106 times and lost 123 and lost last week. P, you got to go. Adios. Bye.
0: Good luck. Bye.
1: All right. Get the heck out. Off she goes to the sound booth. Poof. Cassie, Paulina cannot hear these questions. Just general knowledge trivia. Number one for you, Cassie. What is the lowest prime number?
0: Three.
2: One.
1: Which European country was hit by the Great Potato Famine in the 1840s?
2: I'm going to go with Italy.
1: Saguaro, prickly pear, and barrel are popular types of this succulent.
0: Three.
2: Cactus?
1: What is lava called before it reaches Earth's surface?
2: Magma.
1: And name the popular life simulation video game that Kaylin was addicted to during COVID, where players can create characters that build homes, get jobs, start families, and get some action.
2: Sims.
1: All right. Well, it's a three. That is a three, Paulina. Now, a tie does go to Paulina because we only play once a week. So a three will do
2: okay,
1: it.
2: Okay. These are hard.
1: These were a little trickier than they am. Yeah. Number one, what is the lowest prime number?
0: Prime would be, that'd be two.
1: Two is correct.
3: Nice.
1: Yeah. Which European country was hit by the Great Potato Famine in the 1840s?
0: Sounds like Ireland.
1: Ireland, it does sound like that. It should sound like that. Yeah.
0: Thank you.
1: Saguaro, prickly pear, and barrel are all types of this succulent.
0: Beer.
1: Beer?
0: Beer? A barrel? Yes. I don't know.
4: We were looking for cactus, but yeah.
1: Beer?
0: Yes. It's the best. People?
3: Beer is a succulent.
0: Okay. It comes from somewhere.
1: What is lava called before it reaches the Earth's surface?
0: Magnesium.
3: Come on.
0: Something with an M.
4: That's what I take before bed every night.
1: Magnesium?
0: Magma. Magnum.
4: Yeah, you're not even.
1: Not magnum. That's something totally different. That you can also take before me. Name the popular life simulation video game where players can create characters that build homes, get jobs, and start families.
0: Sims. The Sims.
1: Yeah.
0: Woo!
1: That's a three. That's a tie.

0: I win.
1: Technically, a tie does go to Paulino. I don't think you deserve it, but beer, magnesium.
0: Cassie, Howard Beryl.
1: Cassie, this is a technical. This is one of those times where I don't know about the rules. But anyway, Cassie, I'm going to get you some kind of prize. Hang on 1 second. Have an amazing day.
2: Oh, thank you so much.
1: You stay right there. Yeah, because we only play once a week. We don't do tiebreakers. So there you go. That is win number 107. 107, 123.
0: Thank you. Good job.
1: That was a nasty win, right? It was just nasty.
3: I still do. You heard barrel because that's a type of cactus.
0: I just heard barrel and I thought beer, fermentation.
1: Okay.
0: You know, well, the usual.
1: No.
0: Moving right along.
3: A win is a win.
1: Nope. 855-591-1035. Kiki Karaoke. We're doing sport-themed songs. A.K.A. Jock Jams. Okay, stuff you would hear at a sporting event, okay? And all you have to do is tell us whether you think Kiki will get two lines of lyrics absolutely correct after I stop the song. It's that simple. 855-591-1035. We'll play next.

0: excellent news. Excellent news. One person texted in, we need to replace Kiki Karaoke. The game is lame. All right, well then. Sorry, it's over.
1: Let's do it.
0: It's done.
1: Come on.
0: No, we're not. I'm just going to play. I'm just going to play La Chona for 20 minutes instead. Over and over again. One person. All you got to do is text in and tell us to stop doing it. One person.
1: That's all we need.
0: One out of 13 says don't do it anymore. Of course, we're just going to stop.
1: I've been waiting on you, baby. Where you been?
0: It's been a while since I've really lost my mind on the air, and we're getting close again. We're getting real close. It's not going to happen right now, but we're getting real close to where I have to, where my head explodes all over you.
2: Well, joke's on you, because Kiki can sing this, okay? I saw her at my Mexican family party like 2 weeks ago. She got it down.
0: You know why I wasn't there? Because I was at the concert. They were in Springfield, Missouri, and I was there.
3: I'm sorry, lady. Sorry. I really need to hear the Jock Jam version.
0: Wait, but wait, one person doesn't like it, so it's over. Guys, canceled.
1: Okay, I'll stop texting us.
0: Canceled. Like the guy who texts us every morning at the same time for the last 6 months, unreplied to, telling us how much we suck.
1: Yeah.
0: Who actually sucks then? If we suck and you listen every day, I think you suck.
1: Hello.
4: Here he is.
0: Can you know what I'm saying?
3: I'm kind of ready for it. Just lose it.
0: If you, if we, honestly, if we suck and you listen every day.
1: Yes.
0: Who's sucking?
4: Right, who really sucks then?
0: Right.
3: Who sucks harder, you know?
0: One more. Charlotte, we only have one listener in Charlotte, and that one listener says, new game.
1: Come on, Charlotte.
0: Canceled.
3: What do you guys suggest?
1: Right.
0: Yeah. Yeah. Well, we only have one listener there, so that would, you know,
3: let's play Twister.
0: It's fine. I got an idea. Tell some friends about the show, and maybe if enough people vote, we'll cancel the game. We won't ever, but anyway. That was tame. Just wait. We're getting close. We're getting so close. Emily, hi.
5: Hi, how are you?
0: Man, it's a miracle you get to play this game because one person wanted us to cancel it. So party of one, you know, and so whew, we were so close, but I'm going to go ahead and do it anyway. Give me a fun fact about you, Emily.
5: I guess a fun fact, I was actually just talking about Jock Jams with a friend 3 days ago.
1: Emily, why?
0: Very, very timely. Very timely. We have football season upon us. We have spring training. We have
3: football camp. Right?
0: Yeah, training camp is ahead of us here, is happening as we speak.
1: Yes.
0: And so the first song, and this is on every list I could find of the consummate sporting event songs, Welcome to the Jungle by Guns N' Roses.
1: Oh, yes.
5: Okay.
0: Will she get this right or wrong, Emily?
3: She has the shirt.
5: You know, I don't know if I'm confident.
0: You shouldn't be.
1: You
0: should not be confident. And if you're not impressed by the craft that she comes up with, then I don't know what's wrong with you. Oh, I think I have to fast forward. I think this goes on forever. Hold on. Oh, I think we're still doing this part.
1: I got this part. Come on.
3: We could have peed during the radio days earlier.
0: I'm just going to get this over with.
1: Welcome to the jungle. We got fun and games. Come on, get what you want, because this ain't going away. Now you can text us and you can hate, but maybe it ain't going to stop a damn thing, because we are welcome to the jungle.
0: Okay, all right.
1: We got fun and games.
0: When Axl Rose wrote this, he knew about this game. And
1: yes. Jungle. Come on.
0: That didn't go well.
3: You showed her.
0: Naughty by Nature, Hip Hop Hooray.
1: Yes.
0: Oh. Do you think? Jason. Jason, is it, man, you don't go to sporting events somehow, even though you're the sports reporter. Will she get this right or wrong, Emily?
5: You know, I think, Kiki, you did a really great job with that first one. But I don't know if the second one.

0: Hey, ho. Everybody, ho. Hey.
1: Oh, now we're ho, hey.
0: Come on, hip hop, hooray. Where's Carla?
1: Okay.
2: Hey, ho, Carla, ho, hey.
1: All right.
0: Are you there?
1: All right, is there a song that you've heard at a sporting event that you do know?
0: Yes, the national anthem.
1: I'm afraid.
3: No, we can't.
1: No, we can't. Yes. I'm just going to give you a freebie. Is there a song that you know?
0: The Star Spangled Banner. Yes.
1: Okay. Oh, do you think the Kiki will get the Star Spangled Banner right or wrong, Emily?
4: You know what? I'm going to give it to her. Why not?
0: Thank you, girl.
1: Go right ahead, Kiki.
0: You're not going to play no music.
3: It's a cappella.
0: Right,
1: yeah, a cappella.
2: What about, like, We Will Rock You or something? I'm scared.
0: Okay, you want We Will.
1: No. My hand's on my heart, Kiki.
0: Oh, your hand's on your heart. Yeah. Okay, yeah. All righty. Everybody stand up. Put your hands on your heart.
1: Oh, boy.
0: Okay. Won't say, can you see by the dawn's early light?
1: Little emo there.
0: Was so proudly we held at the twilight's last gleaming.
1: What are we holding?
0: Whose bright stripes and bright stars through the perilous fight. Oh, the ramparts we watched.
1: We what?
0: Were so gallantly streaming. And the rockets regular. The bombs bursting in air. Gave proof through the night that our flag was still there. Whoa, say, does that Star Spangled Banner yet wave for the land of the free?
1: Okay.
0: And the home of the brave.
1: And this is why we don't have any listeners.
3: Hey, you did that.
1: Honestly. I'm going to give you 93% accuracy on that. 93% accuracy on that. Emily,
0: yes.
1: That was the flyover.
3: Imagine turning your radio on for the first time. Yeah. That's what you have.
1: Yeah. Someone is texting chills. All right, Emily, you win. Hang on, have a good day.
2: Oh, I know that's right.
1: I love you. Stay right there. Thank you so much. We're running late. I don't care. Here's this. I promise you this.
0: America.
1: By the way, the more you tell me something sucks, the more we're gonna do it. I mean, do you not get that? Do you not understand? I'm motivated by you haters.
0: I love you guys.
1: God, that was beautiful, Kiki.

0: Kiki Karaoke. Guys, you know what? It's overwhelming. Kiki Karaoke now every day. Every hour, in fact. Every hour.
1: Off the expressway. Oh!
0: Every single hour. And we're going to start the show with the Star Spangled Banner now every day. That was Kaylin's idea. I said Pledge of Allegiance, and she said, no, no, we're going for the whole thing.
1: Hey.
0: Every single day, we're starting the program with that.
1: Yes.
2: We'll take our hats off, put our hand on our heart.
1: Do it.
0: Fergie actually just texted and said she started crying when she heard it.
1: I mean,
0: it was fantastic.
1: I showed her how to do it.
0: Yeah, you certainly did. with a far more accuracy than I expected. So good work. A true patriot you are.
1: I am. Yes.
2: Yeah, because what is a rampart? I have no idea.
1: Rampart we watch.
2: Exactly.
1: Make me start again. Now.
0: I'm not. I'm going to push the button. The fun fact is next.
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0: nature facts for a while because Kiki doesn't know anything about nature. I won't go outside. But did you know that bullfrogs do not sleep like mammals, but instead enter a state of reduced responsiveness or rest that conserves energy while also keeping them alert? So essentially, bullfrogs never sleep. Wow. Never sleep. That'd be a nice quality to have, Jason.
1: Never sleep?
0: If you could just keep going, like I could just operate like 70% all the time, but I'm conserving. So I could just always be going if I wanted to.
1: I don't know. I love being in my bed. It's the best part of my whole day.
0: Yeah, that's true. But I could probably like have a real job on top of this one.
1: Oh,
0: you know, make
1: that's
0: some
1: true.
0: More money.
1: Yeah.
0: You know, if I did that.
1: Yeah. More productivity.
0: Okay. Well, all right. I'm the only one who wants to be a bullfrog, but that's fine. They never sleep.
2: 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Yeah.
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0: been left waiting by the phone? It's the Fred Show.
1: Hey, Grayson, good morning. Welcome to the program. How are you?
2: Good morning. Thanks for having me. I'm doing well.
1: What's going on with this woman, Bianca? She's waiting by the phone, so you think you've been ghosted. You reached out to us. We need to know the backstory, though. Tell us about how you met Bianca, about any dates you've been on, and then, you know, why you think you're being ghosted. Exactly.
2: For sure. For sure. So I'm an artist, and I was doing this art show at a gallery, at a local art gallery. Brought a friend. Friend of a friend brought her, was not expecting that, but she was totally cute at first sight. She was charming. She was like refreshing. She was just like, I don't know, we were having a great time. She was awesome. She admitted not knowing anything about the art world. And even though it was my show that she had come to, like, she told him she had no idea what she was looking at. She just was hysterical in like the most, just charming way. It was so easy with her.
1: Good for you, just, by like, the way, because that's daring. You know, I mean, not that you knew this was going to happen because it was a friend of a friend, but like to bring someone to your thing where you're performing or you're the artist or like, I mean, imagine if you're like a stand-up comic. We've had that one actually happen before on Waiting by the Phone where dude took girl to an open mic and then he goes up and he's like racist. Oh, yeah. You know, it turns out you're not supposed to be that way. It's not good for getting a second date. But I don't know. You know, the fact that she saw a big part of who you are and your creative side and on a first date or, on, you know, and then wanted to go on a first date with you, I think that's a good sign.
2: I totally agree. I mean, it's a vulnerable thing. I was like, this is my artwork. This is my vocation. This is what I spent my life doing. You're coming to my show, my gallery show, and you're just like saying, I have no freaking idea what I'm looking at. Help me understand what you do. So it just was awesome. So we spent the night talking. I walked her through all my work when the event was over. We went to another spot.

0: to even grab food and drinks. It was awesome. We went back to my place.
1: Okay.
0: To hang out for a bit. I was like, cool. We've had a couple of drinks.
1: Now, you didn't ask to paint her or anything, did you? Because that's, I mean, I hate to blow part two of this if that's what you did, but like, you didn't ask any kind of like weird stuff, right? You didn't say like, you know, get naked so I can paint you or something. Like,
0: we saved that for the second date.
1: I see. All right. I would hate for, I mean, this would be the
0: callback.
1: This would be the first time in history where waiting by the phone lasted just once when I go, you didn't do this, right? And then you go, yeah, I did. Okay, well, we don't need to call her. Yep.
0: Correct. We have our answers.
1: Okay, you didn't do
0: that. We didn't do that. We went back to my place. We didn't even hook up or anything. We were just vibing. We watched a movie. It was awesome. And now just completely ghosted. And I was like, did it have something to do with the art, with like my work, or did it have something I said at the bar or the restaurant? So looking for answers.
1: Yeah. And that's where we come in, because if you've ever been ghosted before, or if you've ever been on a date that you thought went really well, only to find that someone afterwards is distant and you can't figure out why, that's a frustrating thing. You'd like to have answers. You'd like to have at least closure. You don't always get that. So that's where we come in. We're going to call this woman Bianca, see if we can get her on the phone. We're going to ask these questions on your behalf. And the hope is that there's a good explanation for all of this. She's been busy or something's been going on at work or whatever, and we can set you guys up on another date and pay for it, all right?
0: Awesome.
1: Part two of Waiting by the Phone, right after Flo Rida in 3 minutes. Fred Show.
2: Let me talk to you.

0: Flo Rida is on the Fred Show. Hey, Grayson.
1: Yeah.
0: All right, welcome back. Let's call Bianca. You met through a friend of a friend at your art show. You were presenting some art, and a friend brought someone else, and you guys got to talking, and you vibed about the art, and then you wound up going out to eat. And, you know, you really, and back to your place, too. And, you know, you say that it was all above board, no kinky stuff or whatever. But you have not heard from Bianca since then. You feel like you're being ghosted. You've reached out, no response, and you want to know why.
1: Is that such a crime?
0: Well, it depends on what you did. Let's call Bianca. I reserve judgment. Let's call Bianca right now. Good luck, Grayson. Hi, is this Bianca?
2: Yeah.
0: Hi, Bianca. Good morning. My name is Fred. I'm calling for the Fred Show, the morning radio show, and I have to tell you that we are on the radio right now, and I would need your permission to continue with the call. Can we chat for just a minute on the air? Would you mind? You can hang up anytime.
2: I guess so.
0: Well, thank you very much. Okay. I'll get right to it. We're calling on behalf of a guy named Grayson. I guess you met him recently. Okay. I take it you remember him. I don't have to explain.
2: Yeah, I remember him.
0: All right. Well, we just spoke to him a minute ago, and he was saying really nice things about you and how he met you at his art show, and you guys were vibing, and there was dinner and drinks, and I guess back to his place or something. And he says he hasn't heard from you since, and he has no idea why you wouldn't talk to him anymore. So that's where we come in. We're trying to figure this out for him. Why are you ignoring him? Are you ignoring him?
2: Well, I mean, I thought he was cute. Like, I've never really dated anybody who's like, a creative type before. I don't know. We had a really fun night and we had a really good conversation. He was asking me lots of questions and really tried to get to know me, which doesn't really happen these days. So I thought, maybe I'm missing out on artsy guys, I should probably go that direction.
0: And you felt like he was more attentive, maybe more sensitive, more inquisitive.
2: Yeah.
0: Okay. So something new. You're not really. Okay. All right. Well, that all sounds fine.
2: Yeah. He invited me back to his place. And I thought we were going to hook up. Like, it just sort of seemed like that was the vibe. But something so much weirder happened. So when we got back to his place, he put on the movie Rocky, which I thought was like random, but I thought, okay, well, there's no way we're actually going to watch this.
0: Classic film. Jason has no idea.
3: I haven't seen
0: about
3: it.
0: About boxing.
3: Okay.
0: Right. Yeah.
4: Eye of the Tiger.
0: Yeah, exactly. You've probably seen references
3: I know that
0: to
3: song.
0: It.
3: Okay, yeah. I got it. Okay.
5: Yes.
3: Yeah.
0: All right, so he puts it, and it's an old movie, too. So he puts that on, at least the 80s.
2: Yeah.
0: Right? I don't know what year
2: it is. Yeah, I thought, okay, like he's going to have it in the background or whatever. I don't, whatever his thing is. I don't know. And like, he goes to the bathroom, and he came out in shorts, no shirt. I thought, okay, that's odd, but maybe that's just what he wears at home. I don't know. But then, you guys, during any. Like workout or boxing scenes in this movie, he got up and started doing what Rocky was doing. So I'm like, WTF. Like he keeps asking me to look at his form and his quick handwork or whatever. I was like,
0: so what was he?
2: He was not
0: shadow boxing?
2: Like,
3: what?
2: Yeah, he was like putting on this performance and I completely lost my lady boner then. I just got out of there. I was like, I can't. I don't know what is happening right now. I just can't. What
1: you literally know my footwork and jabs were better than Sylvester Stallone.
0: Okay.
1: There it is.
0: That's Grayson. Grayson's here. I didn't realize this was performative. So you, Grayson, like we weren't just watching them film together. And you wanted to show her your athletic prowess.
1: 10,000%. You cannot watch Rocky and that Apollo Creed like final fight.
2: I just was like,
4: possible.
2: Well, maybe this is what it's like to date an artist. I don't know. Like they're usually a little out there. I don't know. I couldn't even keep a straight face. I'm sorry. I just couldn't. I'm sure there's a girl out there that love to watch you act out all the Rocky movies, but
0: when you come with the form and the quickness, I mean, I can understand why Gracie would want people to see this. I mean, are you suggesting, Bianca, that you weren't turned on by a shirtless
2: Grayson? I was definitely
0: Grayson?
2: Not turned on. No.
0: Wow.
2: No, I was not. Not my jam.
0: Wow.
2: No.
0: Okay. Now, Grace, I assume this has worked for you before, showing women how athletic you are while watching a movie from the 80s?
1: Yes, it's my favorite movie of all time, and it's Rocky. It's that final fight. And I love to box. So I, what can I say? It's worked. I felt comfortable enough. We had had enough drinks to just hit him with the 1-2. Yeah,
0: you obviously felt comfortable. Are you this? Do you bring women home and like show them old game film too? Like, are you one of those kind of people like from your high school days?
1: Yeah.
0: I was kidding, but okay. All right. Okay, so he was trying to impress you. Bianca, I'm
2: great.
0: We've had so many really nasty bad things happen on Waiting by the Phone. The guy is, he could protect you. I mean, he obviously is a skilled boxer, it sounds like.
2: Mm-hmm. No.
0: I'm trying, man.
2: Good. We are not a good fit, okay? We're just not.
0: So you felt like he was trying to impress you. It made you uncomfortable.
2: It was so weird. I just couldn't.
1: I guess you're just like not capable of being with a strong, protective man who likes rock.
0: That's what it is.
4: Mm. Okay.
0: That's what it is. This guy's masculine. All right. You understand me?
5: And an artist. Right. You're missing out, girl.
0: I feel like he works out. Okay.
4: Right.
0: So it's not for you, Bianca. not for you, Bianca. I'll ask the question just to be sure. Would you like to go out with him again? No old movies, no performance, no showing his moves.
5: Maybe shirt just, stays on, yeah.
0: Shirt stays on this 12.
5: Well, if you come off later.
0: Yeah, shirt stays on. You sure you don't want to give him a shot? We'll pay for it.
2: I'm good. Thank you very much.
0: All right. Hey, yeah. Grayson, man, you know, you keep up with that quickness. You got to keep working at that, you know, because that's a skill you can lose.
1: Better luck next time.
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0: XL93. Seacrest and everybody here, good to have you. I actually am in that. I mean, we were talking about getting the clutter out of your space physically, mm-hmm. which also gets it out of your head mentally. I'm down for that this weekend. I think I might get into that. Somebody said that the s'mores nachos, which sounds to me like no, is a yes.
1: Why would that be a no for you?
2: That's a hard yes chips, for me.
0: Chip, I guess, are they cinnamony sugary chips?
1: Yeah, kind of like a churro. And then they put the graham cracker crumbles on top of the melted marshmallow.
0: I don't know how well you know me, but I eat cheesecake from behind.
1: I don't know what that means.
2: Honestly, smart.
0: If you're going to have bites of pie or crust, then you take it from the back because you
1: pick up the whole slice or you just use your fork.
0: I pick it up, flip it, and take a bite from the back.
1: Dang.
0: Flip it around.
1: Good for you.
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0: Remember walking down the hallway at school in between periods? 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
1: So you should not Google this. Don't do it. Never Google it. They say if you Google it, you might get hacked. I'm going to tell you what it is and a quote for the right mindset today. Coming up.

0: XL93.
1: Don't Google this or you may get hacked. You ready? Cybersecurity experts. They revealed common words and phrases you should never Google if you want to avoid being hacked. And this is the big one. Customer service numbers. Do not Google customer service numbers for anything. Scammers buy ads to appear at the top of search results that have fake links and numbers so you contact the scammers instead of the company.
2: Oh. Wow.
1: They pay for them to come up to the top, to rise to the top.
3: I've been fooled by that once.
2: Really good knowledge.
1: That's why the cyber experts say, don't be fooled again. Fool me once. Fool me again. Don't fool me again.
2: Yeah. Fool me once. Shame on you. Fool me twice. Yeah, Shame on me.
1: Well, there's a quote. Anyway. There's several. Mark, you got what I was saying, right?
4: I do, yes.
1: Mm-hmm. What was I saying?
4: You're saying, fool me once.
2: Fool me once, shame on you.
3: No, shame on
2: me. Fool me twice, shame on me, because I trusted you again.
4: But Ryan was referencing George W. Bush.
1: George W. Bush,
2: George W. Bush?
1: Thank you.
2: Well, nobody got that quote except for Mark.
3: Yeah.
1: Well, somebody got it. I didn't even get it all right, but somebody got it. Fool me once. Don't fool me again.
2: My dad.
1: Some of the most important things. This is the quote, guys.
2: Okay, hold up.
1: Some of the most important things you'll ever do will never be seen or acknowledged, but do them anyway.
2: Ooh.
3: Dang.
1: It's why we come to work.
2: Yep.
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I'll say this with as little spoiler energy as possible, but the series finale of Euphoria was heartbreaking and not exactly loved by all of its fans. 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
1: Tanya with a trending report. Tanya.
2: So all of Leo's girlfriends are usually very quiet about dating him. Enter supermodel Vittoria Cerretti. So we think that they have been dating since 2023. Obviously, we don't have confirmation, but that's kind of when like photos started emerging of the two of them. And she was asked about the impact of her high-profile relationships and that what they might have had on her career and the risk of only...
1: She had others?
2: Yes. She was married prior, fun fact about her, to a very famous DJ. But she was asked about the impact that it has on her career and the risk of only ever being known as the girlfriend of... To which she responded that it can be extremely annoying. As soon as you're in a relationship with someone who has a larger following than you, you become girlfriend of. Suddenly people are talking about you as so-and-so's girlfriend, who was so-and-so's ex. And, you know, it's so interesting. Like, I've never thought about it from that perspective, but I'm guilty of doing this too. You know, like whenever we bring somebody up, like, oh yeah, yeah, she dated blah, blah, blah, blah, blah. And like, oh, that's blah, blah, blah's girlfriend. And like, I do it too. So I'm guilty of it. But why do we quantify people based on who they've dated and like their dating resume?
1: This coming from the person that's doing the story on the two of them.
2: Hey, I know.
1: Come on.
2: No,
1: I'm calling the kettle.
2: I know, but I did the whole story because
1: it's any context. People like to put context around things that you're familiar with. I think that's the familiarity part of it, right? So you know Leo, maybe you don't know her, so that's what people do.
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Seacrest here. Do you have a little hidden secret from your significant other? We'll come back in a sec.

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1: Do you hide, if you're being honest with me, do you hide anything from your
2: This wasn't me trying
1: spouse?
2: To hide it. I wasn't trying to keep it a secret.
1: Do you have a stash of something you don't want them to find?
2: Yeah, it didn't even cross my mind as like, oh, I'm being sneaky. It just was like, well, I'm going to keep this in my car. And that's how life is.
1: Well, what happened?
2: Okay, so you know, we started going to the farmer's market more, you know, consecutively.
3: Yes. Consistently.
2: Consistently. Thank you. I could not think
1: I'll
2: of the word.
1: I'll take either.
2: And then I visit the nut guy and I, you know, load up on the nuts for the week. Well, the other day, Michael and I were going to this movie premiere and we were really excited for it, but we weren't going to eat until after the reception was like after the movie, which is going to be late, like 9. So it's like 6:30 right now and we're hungry. And we know that all they're going to have at the movies is just popcorn.
3: Oh, I love popcorn.
2: So I was like, well, I'm like, I have some of the lemon almonds in here and also like the medley. And he's like, what?
1: What's the medley?
2: It was like this like rice cracker medley. I don't know. It has like dried peas and dried, I don't know. It's delicious. And so I keep it in my car for this exact reason. When it's an emergency situation and we need a handful of almonds or a handful of whatever. And he was very taken aback that I had this in the car versus in the pantry because he said he was looking for the almonds the other day and couldn't find them.
3: Keeping the lemon almonds for yourself is so rude. Because those are
1: anything from the farmer's market people to yourself.
3: In your car. Yeah.
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Kelsea Ballerini, who released a legendary divorce album, Roll Up the Welcome Mat, back in 23, spotted a fan sign making that request. 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
2: Let's go. Oh, a few years ago, indie rock lovers would have never imagined Tame Impala would eventually have the most played song on the radio. 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
1: Bruno Mars can do it all. 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
1: Hey, no one ever really warned you about all the work, the admin kind of work that goes into being an adult, right? Like the day-to-day life of being an adult.
2: Adulting.
1: They don't tell you that when you're a kid. I got to get into that next.

0: XL93. I'm just going to talk to the kids right now. Let me tell you something. They don't tell you all the admin kind of work you got to do when you become like an adult out on your own in the wild. They don't tell you how much effort goes into eating. Right? You got to think about what you want to eat.
1: Every meal.
0: Yeah. Cook it. Then you got to clean it up. Then you got to put the dishes away. How about life admin? Setting up a phone plan. That is not getting insurance.
2: Health insurance.
0: Awful.
1: Uh-huh.
0: How about taxes? They don't tell you about that.
1: Taxes.
0: They don't get into all of that.
1: Taxes are a drag.
0: Actually, just the forms look scary to me.
1: Mm-hmm.
0: They don't tell you that you got to do the same thing over and over again. You got to clean your kitchen. You got to do the laundry. You got to pay your bills. You got to repeat. And by the way, yeah, like the bills come each hour. You just pay them and they're back. Like, right. I just did this one. They don't tell you about loss.
1: Mm. That's deep.
0: I'm just telling you, they don't tell you about that because there's always that first time of loss. The first loss of my life was a Nana.
1: Yeah.
0: And they don't tell you like how to deal with that as a young person.
1: Because as a kid, you kind of get over it fast. You're a little bit more resilient when you're a child.
0: And then the loss gets closer to you, mm-hmm. right? Your immediate closeness. And the other thing they don't tell you about when you're growing up, because it's easier when you're a kid, it's like impossible to make a friend when you're a grown up.
1: It's not impossible, but it's like...
0: It's almost.
1: It's annoying.
0: It's very difficult to make a good friend when you're a grown up.
1: It is.
0: They don't tell you about all that. And I just need to get that off my chest.
1: Yeah.
0: Now I'm all grows up.
2: Yeah.
0: And I'm finding the admin a lot.
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0: 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Who do you think is the best flirter, or over the years, best flirter of all of the colleagues here?
1: I think I'm the rustiest.
0: Really?
1: You don't have a good flirt? I don't feel like I've flirted with anybody besides my husband in 14 years.
0: But you do flirt with him.
1: Oh, yeah, I do.
0: All right, so here's what they say. It's the A-E-I-O-U method of flirting. Tubbs, that ring a bell?
2: I've not heard this before.
0: A, ask a lot of questions.
1: Oh my gosh, I do that.
0: E, use your ears to listen.
1: Okay, this is just common courtesy. Like,
0: hang on,
3: why is it not just you? It should be
0: I show your personality using I statements. O, be animated, like, oh my gosh. Oh my gosh.
3: Are you going to write this on your hand? Like, this is a lot.
0: You make the person you are talking to.
1: You with just the you, not Y-O-U.
0: So open to your conversation. Experts say it works. A-E-I-O-U.
1: The person you are talking to.
3: Okay. If this all fails,
0: you want to add Y?
3: Draw attention to your lips. So either put on a lip gloss or like, bite your lip.
0: Subtly, very subtly.
3: Like,
0: bite your lip.
3: Yeah, bite it or like lick it or put on some lip gloss. Just draw attention to your lips. It's like flirty.
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1: Seacrest with you, Sisney and Tanya. Oh, somebody did the calling in the one workbook and did it work? Hang on, Tanya. Wow. Find out next.

0: XL93. Desiree's on the line. Now, we've talked about this often. Tanya went into deep labor, a very laborious process, a seven-week intensive course called Calling in the One. It's a workbook where you write down, you manifest, you rigidly sit down every night and basically take a class on how you're going to reel in the one.
1: Well, you also like you purge things that no longer serve you. You know, like I had made pacts. If we're not married by the age of whatever, we're going to marry each other. And those are all very bad to have in the universe.
0: Exactly. But you broke through it and you found your one.
1: Yes.
0: And Desiree, you also are doing this workbook or did you do it?
2: I did it actually in 2019. So probably around same time as Tanya, a little bit. I don't know when she did it, but
0: are you now married?
2: I am. So
0: look at this. So it worked.
2: I mean, yeah. So I was living in New York City. I had been dating there for like 7 years. I was over it. I moved to LA, went on some dates there, was really not feeling it. And then I don't even know how I came across this book. I don't know if it was suggested to me or whatever. Ordered on Amazon, started doing it, thought it was kind of ridiculous, but then I met my fiance literally within 3 months of getting that book and like doing all that.
0: Well, Desiree, I'm so happy for you. Thank you for sharing that. Congratulations.
2: Yeah, definitely. I recommend it to all my friends. So
1: same. Yeah.
0: All right. You
2: take care. Thanks so much. All right. Thanks. You too. Right.
0: Bye. Bye-bye.
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0: 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That's going to wrap it up for us. Tomorrow, we will give you the time of day when people are most likely to cheat. You're welcome.
1: Perfect. Can't wait.
0: Yes. All right, everybody. Do what you need to do and then come back tomorrow. Thank you.
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All right, what's going on for a Wednesday afternoon? Halfway through the week, life is good. It is Hayes. I am checking in. Let's go.

0: Don't forget to tell your smart device to play XL93 on iHeartRadio. What's going on today? What's happening? How are we feeling on a Wednesday afternoon? My name is Hayes. I'm here. You're at work. How's it going?
1: My work day is pretty slow start, but starting to roll.
0: Okay. Well, we'll get it going for you. Good music on the way from Kehlani, Folded. We've got Tame Impala and Jenny Dracula coming up in just a few minutes for you.
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1: She's going to be amazing on stage. I really do feel like we're going to be coming away from the iHeartRadio Music Festival presented by Capital One saying, man, Zara Larsson was amazing. Cannot wait. It's coming up in September. AXL

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We have the station helping to get your bills paid. Man, we're excited every hour this afternoon. We're giving you a keyword up till 5 o'clock. We're going to get you a keyword that could get you a grand.

0: 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So happy we made it to Wednesday afternoon. I can start to see the weekend. And from this angle, it looks pretty good. It is Hayes. What's going on with you? Well, we didn't do a contest on the radio. 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Not only that, we'll give you some really good seats. 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

0: 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All about the cash on a Wednesday afternoon. Don't forget another keyword coming away at 4 o'clock. We're going to break off a keyword. 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Don't freak out. I do. When I get a restricted number, I'm like, who's calling me right now? It could be us trying to give you $1,000, just like Sally won
1: $1,000. You're going to make me cry because I could really use it. Thank you.
0: That's Sally winning $1,000. I've heard people cry. I know if I won $1,000, I'd cry. 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
2: Oh, good vibes on a Wednesday afternoon. What up? It is Hayes. What's going on in your world, man? What are you excited about? What are you doing?
3: 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I know that's lame, but the world is crazy right now. I can't handle any drama.
2: Oh, I'm with you, girl. Hey, you know, my wife and I just started watching my life. Can I say this on the air? It's Shiz Creek. Like, okay, anyway, I don't know. I'm just being cautious. We started to rewatch that. It's really funny. And I'm telling you, like her, I need to laugh in life. That's for sure. Somber Homewrecker is up. In a minute, we got Zara Larsson, Midnight Sun, coming up.
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0: Don't forget to tell your smart device to play XL93 on iHeartRadio. So appreciate you keeping me company on the radio on a Wednesday. What's up? My name is Haze. I spell it H-A-Z-E, like Purple Haze. If you're a Swiftie, you know what I'm talking about. You're at work right now, and you said your coworker is annoying?
1: Always. Name is Susan.
0: You didn't need a name dropper. I was just curious.
1: She's not listening.
0: Yeah, me too. For your sake, don't say that I put you on the radio saying she was annoying. Please. Gosh. Hey, on the way, Pink Panther, Zara Larsson stateside is coming up.
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0: 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Got it going on in the ride home. What's up? It is Hayes. 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However you're listening in the car, your smart device, the iHeartRadio app, we appreciate you. What are you up to this afternoon, Mike?
1: I'm about to get the boneless wings right now.
0: Do you get them hot? Do you get a medium? I mean, what's going on, man? Don't deny me this information.
1: I'm going to get the medium ones.
0: Dude, you got to go for like the fiery hot ones.
1: I might get them. I'm thinking about it. I still got time.
0: All right, buddy. You call me back and let me know what you chose. I'm all in on this, dude. I'm like living vicariously through your wing experience.
1: All right.
0: You can tell I'm getting hungry when I start talking about food on the radio. Dracula, Tame Impala, Jenny next.
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0: XL 93, so excited to be hearing you win cash. It excites me because I can't win the cash, but you can. So when I hear you excited, I'm like, dang, that's the way to do it. Just like our friend Maureen, who won $1,000.
1: I love it. Yes. I can't believe it.
0: That's a good reaction right there. Practice your reaction because we're back tomorrow, you know, 9 to 5. We'll give you a keyword. You enter it on the website. Next thing you know, it's a grand. You could be just like Maureen. Again, practice your reaction.
1: I love it. Yes. I can't believe it.
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1: 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Where's my sports fans at? Did you see that the Seattle Mariners in baseball have a new mascot? Have you seen the video of this hunchback raccoon that has gone viral? It's now

0: It's XL93. Excited you're hanging out with me on the radio on a Wednesday. What's up? My name is Hayes. A couple ways to get at me. 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HAZERADIO. 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
0: You're so grown up.
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0: Yes, man, that's good. You got to just be patient. That's all. 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
1: Big things popping on the radio this afternoon. 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
1: 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One of the biggest hits of the last decade, and Billie Eilish on